0: Bible's 10 number ones. Now, these are actually, of course, his greatest hits that fans expect to hear at every single show. It all started 12 years ago with his first number one hit that was born from and arose from a time of his deep uncertainty when Dustin had to make a crucial decision about which song to release. And it changed everything in an epic way.
1: Where It's At was your first number one.
2: That's right.
1: What brings to mind when you hear that?
2: I didn't know what to come with, because that was the start of my sophomore album. I didn't know what to come with after the first album. Scared to death I was going to mess it all up, you know. And so a buddy of mine was racing motocross on the West Coast. They're actually at the Oakland Raiders Stadium. It was a supercross series. And I was like, you know what? I'm going to go watch Ryan race. I'm going to rent a car. And I'm going to take these five songs we've recorded. I can't figure out what to put out next. And I'm just going to drive up and down the PCH. Nowhere to stay, just find a hotel whenever I feel like pulling over and park and wake up.
1: Pacific Coast Highway.
2: Yeah. And it came to me out there that I wanted to come with Where It's At as my first release off the sophomore album.
0: So what do you remember your reaction when you found out that you had your first number one hit? What did you do?
2: Oh, it was, we were out touring, so I was with the band, and it just, we're watching it go and go and go. It's like, oh my goodness, this is feeling like kind of effortless. It was one of those that some songs take a while to get going and some songs get to the top 10 and it's like, you're fighting it out with another song. And Where It's At was just, we couldn't slow the thing down. I mean, it was a rocket ship for us, and it felt surreal. It really did. And I think, we all as artists long for that feeling again and again, because if a song's doing that, it's touching a lot of people's lives. And it's just so fun for me as we tour, and we tour pretty consistently, to have a song climb the charts and watch the familiarity in the crowd go up and the singing get louder and louder throughout the months.

0: Well, keep on trying. John Party remains at number 21 with Boots Off. Now, next weekend, we'll actually do a little boot scooting with John and a bunch of artists. We're celebrating the country music phenomenon of lion dancing and two-stepping.
1: We're going to host a fun dance party and hear all about Thomas Rhett, Tyler Hubbard, and George Strait's moves. George Strait, you say? Yep. He's going to set the record straight, so to speak.
0: He will. Okay, well, after a quick break here on Crook and Chase, Carly Pierce is here, and she opens the door to her heart with her new album, Honest Woman.
2: Sonically, it is my best record I've ever made.
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12: High clouds continuing to increase tonight. Lows only right around 60, and there will be the chance of a passing shower Monday with a little more humidity in the air. Temperatures up around 80 in the afternoon. The next system for us looks like some showers, maybe a thunderstorm Tuesday with highs in the 70s, and a lingering shower Wednesday as well. From Stormwatch 9 Weather Center, I'm meteorologist Kevin Skorupa.
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0: Well, this year we celebrate the work of director, writer, storyteller Trey Fanjoy. Folks, if you watch country videos, you have seen her work in more than 200 videos. Now, Charlie, Trey envisions every detail from location to lighting, makeup, props, just mapping out the whole storyline with exact shots. With her work, Trey has elevated the careers of countless artists, just naming a few here, Charlie, Keith Urban, Dolly Parton, George Strait, Miranda Lambert, even Paul McCartney and Steven Tyler.
1: And she was the first female director to win Video of the Year at the CMA Awards for Taylor Swift and Love Story. That was back in 2009. And she's won twice more since then. You can watch Trey Fanjoy tell her remarkable story when the Hall of Fame posts her event soon on their website.
0: Yeah, and in the meantime, you can go to Trey's own website, TreyFanjoy.com, to see every music video she has ever created, including this one that captures the electricity of Montgomery Gentry. It's my Lori Ann Jam of the Week in honor of Trey Fanjoy. Hell yeah.
2: He works way too much for way too little. He drinks way too early till way too

0: That is Hell Yeah from Montgomery Gentry, wrapping up Lorianne's Jam before anybody got hurt.
1: We hope. Well, hey, we are applauding Ella Langley and Ernest right now. They have scored this week's fastest rising song, a 4-space jump to 19 for Loving Life Again.

0: Lovingly and Earnest at number 19, Loving Life Again. And you know, that's pretty much how Carly Pierce feels about her own situation these days. She's found true love in her mid-30s, and career-wise, she feels she's achieved a musical style that truly showcases her talents, her heart, and her roots.
1: And it's all laid out for fans in the songs on her new album called Honest Woman, which came out this weekend. For instance, we're about to hear a song called Same Circus, which addresses staying in the cycle of making the same relationship mistakes or moving on.
0: I feel like this Honest Woman album features your voice.
2: Yeah.
0: We hear you.
2: Yeah.
0: We feel the emotion. We can sense everything you're probably thinking while you're singing.
2: Yeah.
0: Was that by design?
2: Yes.
0: Okay.
2: And I credit Ben West. He and I, we've been longtime friends. He is incredible. He produced a little song called Choose in Texas. So he's having a moment, but we've been longtime friends, and musically I felt like he understood how to understate production for me.
0: Yeah.
2: And really make it about the song and about my voice. I think sonically, we co-produced it together, but I think sonically it is my best record I've ever made.
0: I was going to ask you that. It feels like it.
2: It really
0: like it feels like it's a definitive collection for you.
2: Yeah.

0: new music. That is Same Circus, Carly Pearce, from her album Honest Woman, which is out this weekend. As Carly told us, the goal of the album is for fans to get to know all sides of her personality. So, coming up next hour, we have another new track for you. And I think a lot of us can relate to it as a result of endless hours on social media.
1: Right. Well, yeah. That story and new song coming up later in the show from Carly. And up next after the break, we'll celebrate a special milestone for Jordan Davis. His own revelation coming out of the 2020 pandemic.
2: Kind of refocusing on what truly is important and what's going to be there for a long time.
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0: That's MacArthur, Hardy, Tim McGraw, Eric Church, and Morgan Wallen up at Space 2, number 18. And those generational values are important to another artist, Jordan Davis.
1: As a matter of fact, this year, Jordan Davis is marking the fifth anniversary of his EP, By Dirt, and it's being re-released this weekend. Now, the title track featuring Luke Bryan is now five times platinum.
0: Yeah, now this connection between Jordan and Luke all began with the 2020 pandemic. I think it forced us all to take a look at what's really important in this life, and Jordan was no exception.
2: One of the silver linings of going through this pandemic has been just a entire outlook change, kind of refocusing on what truly is important and what's going to be there for a long time. And to me, that's what By Dirt is, you know, find the things that you love and that aren't going anywhere, whether music's here or not, or, you know, a job comes or goes or whatever. And focus on those things that are really important to you and hold on to them.
1: Rumor is that this started on the golf course. Was there a bet involved?
2: Oh, no. I'm smart enough to know not to bet anybody in competition golf. I'm not near there on golfing, but it did. You know, I think, you know, we played a round of golf, and then after the round, we were kind of sitting around just hanging out talking about everything but music. And, you know, to me, Luke Bryan embodies what By Dirt is. You know, it's family. It's, you know, actual, you know, ground and a home that, you know, you can make your own, which is why Luke kind of stood out right when we finished it.
3: A few days before he turned 80, he was sitting out back in a rocker. He said, "What you been up to lately?"

Jordan Davis and Luke Bryan, their 5 times platinum and award-winning collaboration, Buy Dirt. Well, right now we're at number 17 on the countdown. For a second week, Dan and Shay hold that position with Say So.

0: Dan and Shay, number 17, Say So. And now we are going to roll back the clock here at Crook and Chase for our Rediscovery Artist. This weekend, we remember the great Dan Seals.
1: Oh, he was a heck of a guy. So nice and laid back. Dan was the younger brother of Seals and Crofts member Jim Seals, and he first gained fame as one half of the soft rock duo England Dan and John Ford Coley. And in the 80s and 90s, as a solo country artist, Dan Seals earned 11 number one hits like Meet Me in Montana with Marie Osmond, Bop, and You Still Move Me, along with Love on Arrival.
0: Now, thanks to amazing technology, this weekend a tribute album is being released. It's titled Dan Seals and Friends, The Last Duet. And here's what they're doing. They're taking Dan's voice and making collabs with Blake Shelton, Tanya Tucker, and many other artists, including this reimagined hit, pairing Dan Seals with Luke Bryan. Everything that glitters is not gold.

0: This week's Rediscovery artist, Dan Seals, along with Luke Bryan. The Dan Seals and Friends, the last duet album, is available now.
1: All right, folks, time for a break. 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

0: Riley Green up 2 spaces to 16 with Think As You Drunk, which leads to our hilarious conversation with Little Big Town about their new album, It's a Dying Art. You see, Karen Fairchild of the group and Kelsey Ballerini co-wrote a song about closing time at the bar that turned Charlie into a wild man.
1: Well, let me just say that when I got my hands on this album, I put my earbuds in, and I sat there. I couldn't stop because it's entering into your world. And to hear your vocals, and I feel like I was up close and personal with each one of them when I was listening to them. And then I find my favorite songs. Closing time.
0: Tell them what you really said about
1: that. Oh, I said it's just nasty, and I love it.
0: What? Charlie is ticked off that it took 2.5 minutes to come to your place or mine.
1: Yeah.
0: It just took too long.
1: I mean, everybody's liquored up, right? I mean, the wine on the lips. I mean, you know, we're all stained up and ready to rock and roll.
2: Charlie, you're wild.
1: And don't you know that at closing time, everybody's pretty?
3: That's right.
1: So that's not a question, right?
3: True.
2: No, not at all. So,
3: that's hilarious.
1: That's the highlight for me. I'm done.
3: I hope my mama takes that song like you did.
4: And, I can't wait to tell Kelsey what you said.
3: Oh, really? That's awesome.
1: Well, we saw her and I said, oh my God, they ruined her. I love it. Or maybe I'm the other way around. I don't know.
3: Well, yeah.

Well, finally, we come to a decision there. Closing time, Little Big Town with Kelsey Ballerini. And next, getting back into a frenzy with Lainey Wilson, patting herself down for phone, keys, wallet. It's number 15, along with John Mayer on guitar.

0: to drinking. Zach John King up a spot to 14 here on Crook and Chase.
1: All right, next after the break, Carly Pearce, who got her start performing at Dollywood, is releasing a new album this weekend, and she hopes one song in particular will carry on Dolly's dream to bring happiness to people everywhere.
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12: High clouds continuing to increase tonight. Lows only right around 60, and there will be the chance of a passing shower Monday with a little more humidity in the air. Temperatures up around 80 in the afternoon. The next system for us looks like some showers, maybe a thunderstorm Tuesday with highs in the 70s, and a lingering shower Wednesday as well. From Stormwatch 9 Weather Center, I'm meteorologist Kevin Skorupa.
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0: South of Sanity, Zach Toppin, number 13, with a one-space climb. And next, Carly Pierce, who has struggled with thoughts in her head, and just like Zach, has written songs about it.
1: Yeah, well, on her new album, Honest Woman, Carly wrote a song titled Happy for Myself, about feeling less than, about feeling left out. But interestingly, expressing those feelings actually helped her find a better, happier frame of mind.
0: Happy for myself. I hear tears in your voice.
2: Oh, mm-hmm. I hurt for the girl that wrote that song, which was me. but I don't live there anymore. But, you know, and I, again, you never know where your purpose is going to be. I feel like 5 years ago, my purpose was like going through this heartbreak and, you know, oh, you can get out too. Right now, a big part of my purpose, I feel, with this batch of music, and especially Happy for Myself, especially as females, you're like on this timeline of, if you don't have such and such by 30, or if you're 35, I had a man that I worked with for a long time say to me when I was 34 and single, and he said, oh, well, when you hit 35, like, men are going to start to think something's wrong with you. And I really believed that. I was like, oh my God, like, it's not my fault. Yeah. You know, all these things. Mm-hmm. And I met the love of my life at 35, and I see so many women and men come to my shows, and they're struggling, and they're in that part of their life where maybe things haven't worked out the way maybe somebody else in their life did, or, mm-hmm. you know, maybe they're wanting, or they're having infertility or anything like that. I really just want people to know, like, your story is yours, and everybody's life looks different.

0: Carly Pierce, struggling with feeling stuck in Happy for Myself. Well, on the way next hour, a fun track about relationships from her new Honest Woman album. 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
1: And right now, we're rolling into our number 12 song. It's Luke Bryan with Country, and she knows it.

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Number 12 for Luke Bryan. Morgan Wallen is up next, moving two spaces to number 11 with Been By Now.

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12: Here at Crook and Chase, our Music Row studios stand right on the exact street that Dolly Parton walked in 1964 when she first arrived as a high school graduate from East Tennessee, just ready to launch her talents to the world. We literally, don't we, Charlie, walk out our front door, and the essence of Dolly is all around.
13: Indeed. At this point, since her death on August 25th, everything important about Dolly has already been said. So this is our personal celebration of someone that Lorianne and I knew as a friend, and the amazing and fun times we all had together over the years. Now, Dolly and I were both born and raised in the beautiful hills of East Tennessee, so I witnessed the absolute beginning of her career when, as a kid, she was singing on local television, traditional country, bluegrass, gospel songs, even commercial jingles. And, well, because of that, Dolly and I had always had a special way of greeting each other with one of those jingles that both of us always remembered. And, yeah, like everybody else, I did have an innocent crush on her.
14: Can I ask the first question?
13: Far away.
14: And it's not to Dolly. It's to you.
13: Really?
14: How hard is your heart pounding?
13: Oh, the temperature is rising in here.
14: You know he loves you, Dolly.
15: Oh, well, I love him, too. See, this goes back a long ways.
13: Let me hit the song with you, okay? You ready?
15: Get your key.
13: I'm in a key of R.
15: Okay. Pick up the morning paper when it hits the street. Cazwalker's prices, they just can't be beat. Try the blue blend coffee and you want some more. Do grocery shopping at a Cazwalker store.
13: I used to see her sing that when you were a teenager.
15: Oh, I know. On the Cass Walker Show back in Knoxville, Tennessee,
13: yes.
15: The show I started on when I was about 10 years old. Stayed there till I graduated from high school and came to Nashville.
12: Oh, well, Nashville was never the same and was elevated in countless ways because of Dolly. Her accomplishments as a songwriter, singer, actor, businesswoman, philanthropist, mentor are legendary. But over the years in our candid conversations, Dolly revealed some things that kind of took our breath away, like this.
16: You know, years ago, you said something that I don't know if you still feel the same about. You said that you didn't particularly like your voice. You were glad everybody else did?
15: Well, I know my voice is odd. It's like Willie's and Patsy Cline. We're stylists. Hank Snow was the same way. Ernest Tubb was the same way. You either, when you're a weird voice, a strange voice, you either hate that voice or you love it. And I never like to hear myself sing.
16: Does that mean that the recording process for you is torture?
15: No, I love to sing.
16: Mm-hmm.
15: It's just when I hear it back, I can't imagine why anybody would think that would be something they'd want to buy.
16: See, we think you're crazy.
15: Well, I mean, I know I love to sing, and I know I'm a good singer technically.
16: You know.
15: I can express myself and tell the story, but it's just the sound of my voice that I think is weird. I just think it's odd, and I don't particularly care for it, but I don't have to be my biggest fan. fan, do I?
16: There you go. Well, we're your biggest fan.
13: Right.
15: Good.
13: Just about everybody we know is a Dolly fan, and especially inside the music business here in Nashville, they all kind of clamor to learn from her success, right? So I wanted to know, what advice did she dish out?
0: These young stars, up-and-coming stars, look to you as inspiration, as a model, seriously, a role model of what they would like to do and yeah. put the longevity in their career. What do you talk to them about?
15: Well, they're always asking me for advice, and I always say I don't like to give advice. You know, I like to give, I'll give you some information. Yeah. I'll give you some things that's happened to me, and if you can use that, fine. Because I think everybody's career is their own. I think everybody's personality is you know, the way that they're going to have success is going to be based on who they are. You got to believe in yourself. You got to know who you are. You got to know what you want out of what you're doing. Know what you're willing to sacrifice, and don't get caught up in your own publicity. That happens so much. You know, people don't know how to. I think that's one good thing about country people being grounded. Mm-hmm. You never mm-hmm. forget that. I don't.
17: Yeah.
15: It don't take me long to realize. Don't take long to humble me, let's put it that way, if I get a little out of hand.
16: But you're always out of hand, but that's what we love about you.
15: Well, that's true. That part's true.
13: You got that right. I'll
12: Listen,
13: leave it at that.
12: The thing is, Dolly made it her mission in life to bring people along with her, to pave the way for others to create their own success. And there is no better example of that than Carly Pierce, who honed her singing and performing skills as an entertainer at Dollywood when she was still in high school.
16: Did you take on any of Dolly's personality?
18: I would hope so. I think, I mean, everybody knows I'm kind of a Dolly stalker, but she's just from a business. I actually sang Jolene last night on the Opry and said that from just a business standpoint, from a songwriter, artist, singer, but also just the way that she has remained so true to her and unapologetically is Dolly and still has those Sevier County roots is really amazing. I think Reba's the same way. Trisha Yearwood's the same way. And that's the kind of person that I hope people will start to identify with when they think of me. Hopefully.
16: The best thing Dolly ever said to me, we were talking about, we did a TV show with her, and she was talking about all the ups and downs in her life. And the best thing she said was, no matter what, I always try to have a happy heart. And I have remembered that all these years. And if I get upset about something, I think, okay, I need to have a happy heart like Dolly. She's just full of things.
18: I love her.
16: Don't you love her?
18: I do love her. Dolly, we love you.
13: Can I just say something here? There are a million reasons to love Dolly, but at the top of the list is her down-to-earth sense of humor combined with her impeccable professionalism, right? We asked Keith Urban one time if he had experienced any of that, and, well, we didn't expect this answer.
19: Oh, my gosh, yeah. Dolly came and sat in with us. I duetted with her on a record of hers, but I asked her to come and sing with us one year when we were doing CRS.
13: I recall that.
19: And she came down and did Jolene. And getting to play Jolene with Dolly Parton was amazing. And she shared some things on stage that night which were hilarious that I can't say on radio.
16: Okay.
19: They're classic Dolly.
16: Of course. We get that. Okay.
19: Yeah.
16: We understand.
19: She referred to one of her famous assets.
16: Mm-hmm. Yes.
19: As being the Dixie, sounds like chicks, but it rhymes with chicks.
13: I'm sure.
19: Yes.
16: I get it.
19: And she said, I call them that because you don't play them either.
16: That's brilliant.
13: Should I tell you
16: Keith
13: the one?
16: Urban just cracked himself up.
19: Well, Dolly cracks me up.
13: Well, see, if when you're having a conversation with Dolly, if you don't bring up her
16: boobs
13: and boobs, if right,
16: she will.
13: And she said, you know, she was talking about what a burden. And she said, how would you like to carry these things around all day? I thought she was offering me a job.
19: Dramatic humor. Come on, Charlie.
16: Talk about going down a rabbit hole.
19: What's it pay?
13: Oh, God.
16: It doesn't matter.
13: You mean, what do I pay her? Okay. Yeah.
19: She says weapons of mass distraction.
13: Yeah.
19: This is fantastic.
13: I love it.
16: This is good.
13: God.
16: But, Mom.
13: Can you tell they've become great friends over the years? Oh, my goodness.
12: Oh, Dolly had countless friendships and collaborations in the music industry, but there wasn't a stronger bond than her relationship with the late Kenny Rogers. Now, we talked to Kenny during his induction into the Country Music Hall of Fame back in 2013. And at the same time, he was celebrating two additional milestones with Dolly Parton, a new collaboration about their close friendship, You Can't Make Old Friends, and the anniversary of their epic duet from 1983.
13: This is the 30th anniversary of Islands in the Stream with Dolly, and you reunite in the studio with her.
17: And it was such great fun. Was it
13: like you guys had never been apart?
17: I swear it's better than my ex-wife's. I cannot see her for years. Uh-huh. And when she walks in the room, it's like, hey, Kenny. And it's like, we just pick up right where we left off last time. And she particularly liked this song as well. I said, Dolly, I don't care whether this is a hit or not. I'm just so happy we've had a chance to document the value of this relationship. And she agreed. She said it says there's a great story behind that song if you have time.
16: We have plenty of time.
17: I was out in California doing a show called Stagecoach. And a friend of mine came back to see me, and his name's Ryan King. He was William King of the Commodore's son. Mm-hmm. And William King said to me, Kenny, he's now 30-something. And he said, Kenny, I was thinking the other day, some of the happiest moments of my childhood was when we used to come out to your place in Athens, and me and Chris would ride the golf carts. And he said, I realized right then, you can't make old friends. You either have them or you don't. Mm. And I just went, whoa, what a song that is. So the next day I'm in New York with Don Schlitz, helping him get into the Songwriters Hall of Fame, introducing him. And I tell him this story, and he says, oh, can I take a shot at writing that? And I said, sure. The next day, he sent me that song. Yep.

0: It was such a wonderful statement. And I can't tell you, I've told people the story, you can't make old friends, and people always kind of stop and look. My dad told me when I was a kid, he said, be friendly to everyone, but friends with a few. He said, because friendship is very demanding to be a true friend.
1: Mm-hmm.
0: So you can be friendly with everyone, but you can't be friends with just a few.
2: And you have to be careful, especially someone in your position, because someone can appear to be a friend, and they really have ulterior motives.
0: Yeah, this is my fifth marriage.
2: Well, I wasn't going there, but...
3: but he took us there, didn't he?
2: No, I've got to ask you about the song, though. I don't know how you and Dolly sing those words without just crying and breaking down.
0: I have to tell you, it was very emotional for both of us. You know, because first of all, I sang the first part and she wasn't there. And then she comes out and she sings the second part and we start singing together. And it really was such a truism. You know, it was exactly how I think we both felt. And for someone like Don, who, of course, one of the better songwriters in the world, could take that thought and develop such a perfect song for the two of us, it is very emotional. And even when you listen to some of it back, you know, what will I do when you're gone? And she said, just know this, I can't sing at your funeral. And I said, well, I hope I'm not the first.
3: Well said.
0: But that's our sense of humor.
3: Hey, there's another song. Yeah. I hope I'm not the first.
2: So I've got to ask you, and I know you've been asked this in so many ways, so many different times, but it is a curiosity. A lot of people still wonder, how can a man and a woman be such soulmates like you and Dolly are, such strong friends, and it never became romantic?
0: I think it was musical. I think that we both had the same objective and the same sense of humor. You know, I'm a believer that nothing bad can come from a good thought. Nothing good can come from a bad thought. And with Dolly and I know how she feels about me, and I know how I feel about her. So she can say things to me no one else could ever say, because I know she doesn't mean it negatively. She's a friend, and it comes from a special place. And to have that relationship with her is so important to me. And also, I think, honestly, first of all, she was married and I was married, and we respected that. And secondly, I think the minute you break that and you become something other, you lose the chemistry. The chemistry is the wanting it, not having.

0: Why? Well, Dolly was a collaborator and creator until the moment she passed. Now, the musical about her life is still scheduled to open on Broadway in 2027, and it includes a song she wrote more than a decade ago about what she gave up and why to touch the world with all that she had to give.
1: The song, The Sacrifice. Boy, that really comes from your heart.
2: It does.
1: And I wonder, in the song, it's obvious that you feel all the sacrifices you've made working so hard have been worth it. But I also wonder if there's any tinge of regret that you have spent so much time on your career.
2: Well, that's a good question. There's a line in the song like, sometimes I wonder in the still hours of night, was it really worth the sacrifice? But I always come back to the fact that it is. It was. It's what I wanted to do. And it's like that two of my favorite lines was, you know, I was going to be rich no matter how much it cost, and I was going to win no matter how much I lost. I think that fits anybody that heads out with a dream, whether it's in the music business or however you're going to make it. But I can't say that I have regrets, because I regret that some people might have been hurt or offended by anything I might have done through the years or misunderstood. But I think about that sometimes, and to change one thing about it could change the whole picture, and we can't have that.
1: Hey, can I ask you something really important? Because, you know, there are some people that say that being rich and chasing money should not be the goal in life. However, I have a different view on that I think you might feel the same about, that when you are blessed enough to have riches, that you can use more of your talent and you can help other people in ways you couldn't before. Is that the way you feel about that?
2: Yes, I do, and I couldn't have said it better myself. We all want money. We all need money, and I won't say that I'm not motivated to some degree, but my gift, my art, was my first thing. I figured if I did good getting my songs recorded, I would make the money. And now that I've made the money, it's like you said, there's so many people that need it. I'm willing to share it. You can use it for your good and everybody else's. And I'm not going to say it ain't about the money, but I count my blessings before I count my money.
3: 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She's always said she wanted to be remembered for her imagination library as much as her songwriting. Dolly's music and memories will last forever. This is the Crook and Chase Countdown. We'll be right back.

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0: Hey, we're trying to hang on. Ride, ride, ride. George Burge and Luke Bryan up a spot to number 9 on the Crook and Chase Countdown.
1: And every time this week, it brings us to our special 90s at number 9 spotlight. Trace Adkins is releasing a 30th anniversary edition of his 1996 debut album, Dreaming Out Loud. That includes some of his biggest hits, Every Light in the House, I Left Something Turned On at Home, and that album also featured his very first number one hit, This Ain't No Thinking Thing. So we play that now in honor of the 30th anniversary of Trace Adkins and his epic debut album, now in re-release, Dreaming Out Loud.

0: The song is Kid Myself, John Morgan gaining one space to number 8 here on the countdown. And that brings us to a break. On the other side, an upcoming movie starring some of your favorite country stars. And Carly Pearce joins us once again with another song from her new album, Honest Woman. This one you'll get a kick out of, especially if you're a dog lover.
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8: High clouds continuing to increase tonight. Lows only right around 60, and there will be the chance of a passing shower Monday with a little more humidity in the air. Temperatures up around 80 in the afternoon. The next system for us looks like some showers, maybe a thunderstorm Tuesday with highs in the 70s, and a lingering shower Wednesday as well. From Stormwatch 9 Weather Center, I'm meteorologist Kevin Skorupa.
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0: Taylor Swift's return to the country chart has landed her at number 7. I knew it. I knew you.

0: on Kenny Chesney, up a spot to number 6 here on the Crook and Chase Countdown. Friends, here's another phrase. How about move on? Which is a message from Carly Pierce to anyone who does not like her dogs.
1: Yeah, you know, Johnny and June are her little Shih Tzus, her cute little fur babies. Mm-hmm. And since her new album, Honest Woman, is all about getting to know all aspects of Carly's life better, you best believe those dogs made it onto the album.
0: There's a song on here called He Don't Like My Dogs. Well, dogs are a great judge. It's unconditional love, mm-hmm. you know, from a dog. Mm-hmm. So how do you compare guys and dogs? Well, I guess you do.
2: Well, you mean in the song? The song is a true story.
0: Really?
2: My two little Shih Tzus, their names are Johnny and June. And I had a boyfriend who was not very nice to Johnny. And that did not fly. Those are my kids.
0: I can understand that.
2: If you are not nice to my baby, you are getting kicked out of the family. So he is no longer with us in our family. And I really wanted to write a song that I feel like it's hard to write a song about dogs, but everybody has a dog. Mm-hmm. Like if you're a dog lover, you're like a dog lover. And for me, they were a really good judge of character. The song starts with, he don't like my dogs. That was red flag number one. They didn't like him either, and they like everyone. You know, if they don't like him, that's not a good sign.
0: They'll tell you.
2: They will tell you. So it's kind of an anthem of, we kicked him out. Like, I'm not going to kick them out of the family. You're out.

0: she got some attitude in that voice, huh? He Don't Like My Dogs, Carly Pearce, here on Crook and Chase. That is a new song from her new album called Honest Woman, which is out now. The title and her honest doggies say it all. And in the true style of her idol, Dolly Parton, Carly hopes these songs are as therapeutic for her fans as they were for her. No need to be fake, because Carly is the real deal.
1: Heck yeah, we are celebrating the ladies, and so is Kane Brown. One lady in particular, his woman, today at number 5.

0: A Crook and Chase classic from 2010. That is Miranda Lambert and White Liar. And Miranda is about to hit the big screen, y'all. Jelly Roll shared that he, Miranda, and Brad Paisley would all be starring in the new Glenn Powell country music movie called The Comeback King. Glenn was taping some scenes at the CMA Fest, by the way. And that movie will be in theaters on February 5th of next year.
1: All right, Charlie, buy me a ticket. And we'll take a break and be right back with Coe Wetzel and Ella Langley, Bound for the Countdown.
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10: 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I knew it. I knew you.

0: Countdown. Kenny Chesney up a spot to number 6 here on the Crook and Chase Countdown. Friends, here's another phrase. How about move on? Which is a message from Carly Pierce to anyone who does not like her dogs.
1: Yeah, you know, Johnny and June are her little Shih Tzus, her cute little fur babies. Mm-hmm. And since her new album, Honest Woman, is all about getting to know all aspects of Carly's life better, you best believe those dogs made it onto the album.
0: There's a song on here called He Don't Like My
1: here
0: Dogs. Well, dogs are a great judge. It's unconditional love, mm-hmm. you know, from a dog. Mm-hmm. So how do you compare guys and dogs? Well, I guess you do.
2: Well, you mean in the song? The song is a true story.
0: Really?
2: My two little Shih Tzus, their names are Johnny and June. And I had a boyfriend who was not very nice to Johnny. And that did not fly. Those are my kids.
0: I can understand that.
2: If you are not nice to my baby, you are getting kicked out of the family. So he is no longer with us in our family. And I really wanted to write a song that I feel like it's hard to write a song about dogs, but everybody has a dog. Mm-hmm. Like if you're a dog lover, you're like a dog lover. And for me, they were a really good judge of character. The song starts with, he don't like my dogs. That was red flag number one. They didn't like him either, and they like everyone. You know, if they don't like him, that's not a good
0: sign. They'll tell you.
2: They will tell you. So it's kind of an anthem of, we kicked him out. Like, I'm not going to kick them out of the family. You're out.

0: she got some attitude in that voice, huh? He Don't Like My Dogs, Carly Pierce, here on Crook and Chase. That is a new song from her new album called Honest Woman, which is out now. The title and her honest doggies say it all. And in the true style of her idol, Dolly Parton, Carly hopes these songs are as therapeutic for her fans as they were for her. No need to be fake, because Carly is the real deal.
1: Heck yeah, we are celebrating the ladies. And so is Kane Brown. One lady in particular, his woman, today at number 5.

0: A Crook and Chase classic from 2010. That is Miranda Lambert and White Liar. And Miranda is about to hit the big screen, y'all. Jelly Roll shared that he, Miranda, and Brad Paisley would all be starring in the new Glenn Powell country music movie called The Comeback King. Glenn was taping some scenes at the CMA Fest, by the way. And that movie will be in theaters on February 5th of next year.
1: All right, Charlie, buy me a ticket. And we'll take a break and be right back with Coe Wetzel and Ella Langley, Bound for the Countdown.
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7: High clouds continuing to increase tonight. Lows only right around 60, and there will be the chance of a passing shower Monday with a little more humidity in the air. Temperatures up around 80 in the afternoon. The next system for us looks like some showers, maybe a thunderstorm Tuesday with highs in the 70s, and a lingering shower Wednesday as well. From Stormwatch 9 Weather Center, I'm meteorologist Kevin Skorupa.
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9: The Crook and Chase Countdown is nearing the top of the chart, and the song that was number one last weekend is next, making a move back to number four. It's Ella Langley and Morgan Wallen, Can't Love You Anymore.

0: A hit that's bound for the countdown. It's new. It's now, right here on Crook and Chase.
1: Ella Langley has quickly become the new queen of collabs. She's hitting strong with this new one, Co-Wetzel featuring Ella with Jaded.

0: The song is Jaded. That is Cole Wetzel featuring you-know-who, Ella Langley. And they are bound for the countdown. Fast-moving song right there. And by the way, Cole Wetzel is also getting favorable reviews for pulling a young kid out of a crowd the other night and onto the stage in order to get the kid away from a scuffle that had broken out there in the crowd, right? That was during the Night Champion World Tour at the Washington, D.C. stop. The young man, Eli, was rescued by security after Cole spotted him and motioned for them to grab the guy and bring him up there. So they did, and Eli ended up on stage and even sang a song with Cole. Now, how cool is that?
1: That is very
0: cool. How cool, Cole, is that?
1: That is very cool with Cole. Also, very cool for Stella Lefty, Charlie. She is scheduled to make her Grand Ole Opry debut Wednesday, September 2nd. Right now, she's at number 3 on the countdown with Boston.

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He rode easy in the saddle, he was tall and lean, and at first you thought nothing but a streak of mean could make a man look so downright strong. But when look in his eyes and you knowed you was wrong. He was a mountain of a man, and I want you to know he could preach hot hell or freezing snow. He carried a Bible in a canvas sack, and the folks just called him the Reverend Mr. Black. He was poor as a beggar, but he rode like a king.

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Then he let that lumberjack hit him again. And then with a voice as kind as could be, he cut him down like a big old tree.

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2: Good morning. For WCNL News, I'm Kathy Fleck. A new independent survey shows mental health among New Hampshire high school students appears to be improving. Depression and anxiety among students had spiked following the pandemic. This week, the New Hampshire Department of Health and Human Services released the results of the CDC's 2025 Youth Risk Behavior Survey. The survey shows one in three students reported feeling sad or hopeless, a 10% drop from 5 years ago. Analysts say students say they feel more supported and more connected. The results from the survey are used to develop public health policy. A bipartisan effort is underway to make Dolly Parton's Imagination Library available to students across the Granite State. Right now, the program, which is found in only a few communities around New Hampshire, including Barrington, Nashua, and Durham, gives age-appropriate books to children through 5 years old. It has received a nationwide boost of publicity since the music legend passed away on Wednesday. New Hampshire State Senators Daryl Abbas, Donovan Fenton, and Suzanne Prentice are introducing a bill that would use state funds to make books available to participating families. A teenager in New Hampshire is scheduled to be arraigned next month after an incident at the Portsmouth International Airport over the weekend. It happened on Saturday, just after 8 p.m., when Wyatt Seeley crashed through a perimeter fence while fleeing police and hit a parked plane and nearby tractor. Authorities say the chase began when they were searching for a car related to reported crimes in other local jurisdictions. The 17-year-old was eventually arrested and taken to a hospital for evaluation. No one else was injured. The teen is being charged with DWI, aggravated driving while intoxicated and disobeying a police officer, in addition to other crimes. Seeley is scheduled to be arraigned in Portsmouth District Court on September 9th. More than 27,000 packages of white rice have been recalled over possible contamination with foreign material. The FDA said Lundberg Family Farms Jasmine White Rice. 32-ounce packages were being pulled as a precaution. The packages have best before dates in February 2027 and were distributed in California, Connecticut, Florida, Illinois, North Carolina, New Hampshire, New York, Pennsylvania, Tennessee, Vermont, and other states. The notice says consumers should not eat the product and should throw it out. And in other food recall news, a Boston food company is recalling nearly 25,000 pounds of frozen buffalo chicken products that were not inspected. The products from Shanghai Ravioli Corporation were produced between July 8, 2025 and June 29, 2026 and were shipped to food service locations in New Hampshire, Maine, Massachusetts, Rhode Island, and Vermont. They include cardboard boxes containing 100 pieces of buffalo chicken rangoon with sell-by dates from July 8th to June 29th, 2027, and boxes of 120 pieces of Benedetto buffalo chicken mozzarella stick. The USDA's Food Safety and Inspection Service said the products were stamped with false inspection marks, but there have been no reports of illnesses. The products should be thrown away or returned to the place of purchase. New Hampshire's Mickey Gasper is heading back to AAA Worcester as the Boston Red Sox make room for two key players returning from the injured list. On Saturday, the Red Sox announced that Gasper was optioned to the Woo Sox as outfielder Roman Anthony and shortstop Trevor Story were added back to the Major League roster. Gasper has played 45 games with Boston this season, hitting 5 home runs since being called back up on August 17th. Along with Gasper, infielder Anthony Siegler is also moving back to the Woo Sox. For WCNL News, I am Kathy Fleck.
3: NBC News Radio, I'm Michael Kastner. One person has died, 15 others may be missing after a flash flood swept through the Grand Canyon, destroying footbridges and forcing the evacuation of hikers and campers. More from Mark Mayfield.
4: A man's body was recovered near Crystal Rapids along the Colorado River in what officials described as a flood-related death. The Park Service said an earlier estimate of 20 missing people was only a preliminary working figure. Officials also reported that the flooding damaged a key water pipeline serving tourists, leaving the park with limited water resources ahead of the Labor Day weekend. weekend. E-Pipeline supplies potable water and fire suppression for all South Rim facilities, an area heavily used for trails, viewpoints, lodging, and visitor services. In Phoenix, I'm Mark Mayfield.
3: President Trump is highlighting actions in Iran. In an interview with Fox News that aired Sunday night, Trump touched on a variety of topics, including the 2026 midterm elections, the economy, and the war in Iran.
5: And they're a failing nation right now. And at the right point, we'll either win or they'll do something. But, you know, I don't mind winning, just winning. That I don't need a signature on a piece of paper.
3: Trump said Iran's Navy and Air Force are gone, along with their leaders, adding that Israel would be gone if he wasn't president. When it came to midterms, Trump said some people like him more than the party, but that is something that you can't be insulted by. Israel's security agency says it evacuated Prime Minister Benjamin Netanyahu's son from the U.S. because of a significant threat. The agency said Sunday that Yair Netanyahu was urgently evacuated. This after the prime minister told Israeli media last week that Iran had tried to kill one of his sons. And Google Maps is now calling Lake Ontario Lake America. The Geographic Names Information System officially made the change after President Trump signed an executive order on Thursday with the renaming. Michael Kastner, NBC News Radio.
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6: A federal appeals court is rejecting a pharmaceutical industry challenge to the federal Medicare drug price negotiation program. The court found that drug makers are not entitled to sell their products to Medicare at the price they prefer. That's the latest ruling in a slew of federal courts deciding in favor of the Medicare drug price negotiation program established through the Inflation Reduction Act. Tony the Tiger from Kellogg's. Kellogg's competing company, General Mills, says it's removing artificial colors from all of its cereal. Tammy Trujillo reports.
7: According to the company, the move means that brands including Lucky Charms and Trix are now made and available without synthetic color additives. General Mills also said that 90% of its U.S. products have moved away from artificial colors, and it remains on track to complete the removal of artificial colors from all of its U.S. retail products by the end of next year. Health and Human Services Secretary Robert F. Kennedy Jr. has pushed for the removal of artificial dyes in colors as part of his Make America Healthy Again initiative.
6: A new WalletHub study finds Americans are carrying a record amount of auto loan debt, with total balances topping $1.7 trillion nationwide. Scottsdale, Arizona, with the largest average auto loan balance at $54,000.
8: The average household now owes more than $14,000 on vehicle loans, while rising interest rates continue to make car ownership more expensive. WalletHub says auto loan debt has climbed nearly 56% over the past decade, and serious delinquencies are also trending higher. Financial experts recommend shoppers compare financing offers carefully and consider buying within their budget as vehicle prices and borrowing costs remain elevated. I'm at Mattinson.
6: And if you're a bargain hunter, you'll have a few more options soon. Burlington says it's opening 20 new stores across 12 states next month as part of an ongoing expansion. The discount retailer says shoppers continue looking for value on everything from clothing to home decor, and the company plans to keep adding locations throughout the year. I'm Monica Nelson with your consumer and business news.
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12: Well, we have a foggy start to our workday. It'll burn off. Expect a nice afternoon, partly sunny, with a high of 78. We do have a 40% chance of showers tonight, with a low dropping down to 56. For tomorrow, showers are likely mainly in the afternoon. Otherwise cloudy, high of 69. Wednesday, showers likely again after 3 o'clock, mostly cloudy, 69. And Thursday, 50% chance of rain, clouds, and 75. So not a 100% chance of showers, but it's going to feel like it for a good portion of this work week. Sunset will be at 7:28, evening twilight 7:57. We're at 53 on Main Street in Newport, the WCNL time is 6:17, and you're up to date.
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0: 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John Denver leaving on a jet plane. Good morning. It is 52 degrees at 628. How are you? I'm Steve. It's Workforce Wake Up. Welcome to the final day of August. It is not Labor Day today. It feels like it should be Labor Day. We're doing that next week. I don't know why. I don't know what is the rule? Let's see what the internet says. How is Labor Day picked? What do you say, internet? The first Monday in September. Oh, okay. Oh, that's easy to remember. President Grover Cleveland signed it into law on June 28th, 1894, making this specific formula the official national standard. That's quoting the U.S. Department of Labor. Just to let you know. Thank you, Grover Cleveland. In 1884, the Knights of Labor, chose this specific Monday during a resolution. Cities and states began adopting it in early September, as it sat nicely as a midway point between Independence Day and Thanksgiving, offering a pleasant weather and a good day for parades. Ah, look at that. Things we've learned. Thanks, Internet. I don't know of any Labor Day parades. I'm sure they must still have them. Back in Grover Cleveland's day, they once had lovely parades. I would see some peacocks strutting around like some wild game. I got nothing. Jebediah would push his wheelbarrow that he fashioned by hand up and down the quarry. It's 6:30. I have a look at your weather forecast and a little bit more country music's next. It's WCNL.
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4: Calm winds and patchy fog that should lift by 9 a.m. skies turn partly sunny, then sunny this afternoon with a high near 78. Winds stay light. Tonight, increasing clouds and a 40% chance of showers after 2 a.m. with a low around 56. Patchy fog possible again late? Tuesday looks wetter. Showers likely, mainly before 1 p.m., high near 69. Wednesday stays mostly cloudy with showers likely later in the day, high again near 69.

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1: Some people say a man is made out of mud. 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

0: It's Leanne Rimes. Probably wouldn't be this way. Probably wouldn't be this way. There you go. It's Steve. Hi, good morning. WCNL Country, AM 1010 and FM 94.7. Sometimes I feel like I've got marbles in my mouth just trying to spit these words out. The thoughts are in my brain, but my mouth just isn't working. And I've already had my coffee. I don't know what's going on. I do have your weather forecast in a bit. I will make sure that I say and enunciate everything properly with exact diction to the best I can, minus my accent. It's WCNL, AM 1010 and FM 94.7.
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0: All right, a cool start to our workday, and it's going to be cool, damp, and cloudy this work week. However, not mainly today. Today's pretty decent. Clouds, a little bit of sun. We'll take it. Very comfortable, which should be Labor Day, but it's not. It feels like Labor Day. I already said this, but I'm really just messed up. But today's the best day of the work week. High of 78. We have no chance of rain during the daytime. Tonight, a 40% chance of showers. Late with some fog. Low of 56. Early morning fog tomorrow. Otherwise, clouds and a quarter inch of rain. Wednesday, showers are likely noon, 69, and 50% chance of showers on Thursday with a high of 75. Sunset will be at 7:28, evening twilight, 7:57. It's 53 on Main Street, Newport. 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

0: 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Good morning. It's 53. Welcome back to work. It's Steve. It's Workforce Wake Up. Just you and I hanging out currently. Had a decent weekend. Nothing major. No major things. I don't even know what we did. What did we do? I don't remember anything. I tried mowing the lawn yesterday. And I say try because I've got the electric lawnmower, which I've gone on record and said I love it. Well, I love it until I realize I forgot to charge my battery. So I got 3 passes and then it died. I was like, oh, well, that's unfortunate. So I charged it and then I forgot to go out and finish the back lawn. So if you come to my house, it looks like somebody with ADHD was mowing the back lawn, which could be accurate. I don't even know. No clue. So that was party yesterday. What did I do? Oh, Saturday morning I went to the store. I don't know. Apparently nothing major, so hopefully your weekend's a little bit more exciting than mine. I didn't think we watched any TV. I didn't watch any sports. Meh. Oh, well. Well, I have a look at your weather forecast in a bit. News is next. I know all these things because that's in the future. It's WCNL Country, AM 1010 and FM 94.7.
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7: I'm Kathy Fleck for WCNL News. A new independent survey shows mental health among New Hampshire high school students appears to be improving. Depression and anxiety among students had spiked following the pandemic. This week, the New Hampshire Department of Health and Human Services released the results of the CDC's 2025 Youth Risk Behavior Survey. The survey shows 1 in 3 students reported feeling sad or hopeless, a 10% drop from 5 years ago. Analysts say students say they feel more supported and more connected. The results from the survey are used to develop public health policy. A bipartisan effort is underway to make Dolly Parton's Imagination Library available to students across the Granite State. Right now, the program, which is found in only a few communities around New Hampshire, including Barrington, Nashua, and Durham, gives age-appropriate books to children through 5 years old. It has received a nationwide boost of publicity since the music legend passed away on Wednesday. New Hampshire State Senators Daryl Abbas, Donovan Fenton, and Suzanne Prentice are introducing a bill that would use state funds to make books available to participating families. A teenager in New Hampshire is scheduled to be arraigned next month after an incident at the Portsmouth International Airport over the weekend. It happened on Saturday, just after 8 p.m., when Wyatt Seeley crashed through a perimeter fence while fleeing police and hit a parked plane and nearby tractor. Authorities say the chase began when they were searching for a car related to reported crimes in other local jurisdictions. The 17-year-old was eventually arrested and taken to a hospital for evaluation. No one else was injured. The teen is being charged with DWI, aggravated driving while intoxicated, and disobeying a police officer, in addition to other crimes. Seeley is scheduled to be arraigned in Portsmouth District Court on September 9th. More than 27,000 packages of white rice have been recalled over possible contamination with foreign material. The FDA said Lundberg Family Farms Jasmine White Rice. 32-ounce packages were being pulled as a precaution. The packages have best before dates in February 2027 and were distributed in California, Connecticut, Florida, Illinois, North Carolina, New Hampshire, New York, Pennsylvania, Tennessee, Vermont, and other states. The notice says consumers should not eat the product and should throw it out. And in other food recall news, a Boston food company is recalling nearly 25,000 pounds of frozen buffalo chicken products that were not inspected. The products from Shanghai Ravioli Corporation were produced between July 8, 2025 and June 29, 2026 and were shipped to food service locations in New Hampshire, Maine, Massachusetts, Rhode Island, and Vermont. They include cardboard boxes containing 100 pieces of buffalo chicken rangoon with sell-by dates from July 8th to June 29th, 2027, and boxes of 120 pieces of Benedetto buffalo chicken mozzarella stick. The USDA's Food Safety and Inspection Service said the products were stamped with false inspection marks, but there have been no reports of illnesses. The products should be thrown away or returned to the place of purchase. New Hampshire's Mickey Gasper is heading back to AAA Worcester as the Boston Red Sox make room for two key players returning from the injured list. On Saturday, the Red Sox announced that Gasper was optioned to the Woo Sox as outfielder Roman Anthony and shortstop Trevor Story were added back to the Major League roster. Gasper has played 45 games with Boston this season, hitting 5 home runs since being called back up on August 17th. Along with Gasper, infielder Anthony Siegler is also moving back to the Woo Sox. For WCNL News, I am Kathy Fleck.
8: NBC News Radio, I'm Michael Kastner. One person has died, 15 others may be missing after a flash flood swept through the Grand Canyon, destroying footbridges and forcing the evacuation of hikers and campers. More from Mark Mayfield.
9: A man's body was recovered near Crystal Rapids along the Colorado River in what officials described as a flood-related death. The Park Service said an earlier estimate of 20 missing people was only a preliminary working figure. Officials also reported that the flooding damaged a key water pipeline serving tourists, leaving the park with limited water resources ahead of the Labor Day weekend. The pipeline supplies potable water and fire suppression for all South Rim facilities, an area heavily used for trails, viewpoints, lodging, and visitor services. In Phoenix, I'm Mark Mayfield.
8: President Trump is highlighting actions in Iran. In an interview with Fox News that aired Sunday night, Trump touched on a variety of topics, including the 2026 midterm elections, the economy, and the war in Iran.
10: And they're a failing nation right now. And at the right point, we'll either win or they'll do something. But, you know, I don't mind winning, just winning. That I don't need a signature on a piece of paper.
8: Trump said Iran's Navy and Air Force are gone, along with their leaders, adding that Israel would be gone if he wasn't president. When it came to midterms, Trump said some people like him more than the party, but that is something that you can't be insulted by. Israel's security agency says it evacuated Prime Minister Benjamin Netanyahu's son from the U.S. because of a significant threat. The agency said Sunday that Yair Netanyahu was urgently evacuated. This after the Prime Minister told Israeli media last week that Iran had tried to kill one of his sons. And Google Maps is now calling Lake Ontario Lake America. The Geographic Names Information System officially made the change after President Trump signed an executive order on Thursday with the renaming. Michael Kastner, NBC News Radio.
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11: A federal appeals court is rejecting a pharmaceutical industry challenge to the federal Medicare drug price negotiation program. The court found that drug makers are not entitled to sell their products to Medicare at the price they prefer. That's the latest ruling in a slew of federal courts deciding in favor of the Medicare drug price negotiation program established through the Inflation Reduction Act. Tony the Tiger from Kellogg's. Kellogg's competing company, General Mills, says it's removing artificial colors from all of its cereal. Tammy Trujillo reports.
12: According to the company, the move means that brands including Lucky Charms and Trix are now made and available without synthetic color additives. General Mills also said that 90% of its U.S. products have moved away from artificial colors, and it remains on track to complete the removal of artificial colors from all of its U.S. retail products by the end of next year. Health and Human Services Secretary Robert F. Kennedy Jr. has pushed for the removal of artificial dyes in colors as part of his Make America Healthy Again initiative.
11: A new WalletHub study finds Americans are carrying a record amount of auto loan debt with total balances topping $1.7 trillion nationwide. Scottsdale, Arizona, with the largest average auto loan balance at $54,000.
13: The average household now owes more than $14,000 on vehicle loans, while rising interest rates continue to make car ownership more expensive. WalletHub says auto loan debt has climbed nearly 56% over the past decade, and serious delinquencies are also trending higher. Financial experts recommend shoppers compare financing offers carefully and consider buying within their budget as vehicle prices and borrowing costs remain elevated. I'm at Mattinson.
11: And if you're a bargain hunter, you'll have a few more options soon. Burlington says it's opening 20 new stores across 12 states next month as part of an ongoing expansion. The discount retailer says shoppers continue looking for value on everything from clothing to home decor, and the company plans to keep adding locations throughout the year. I'm Monica Nelson with your consumer and business news.
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7: Calm winds and patchy fog that should lift by 9 a.m. skies turn partly sunny, then sunny this afternoon with a high near 78. Winds stay light. Tonight, increasing clouds and a 40% chance of showers after 2 a.m. with a low around 56. Patchy fog possible again late? Tuesday looks wetter. Showers likely, mainly before 1 p.m., high near 69. Wednesday stays mostly cloudy with showers likely later in the day, high again near 69.
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0: 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So I'm running a scan on my computer. I hadn't realized it's been since 2025 that I last ran a scan on my computer. My computer is running slow. Things are locking up. It's taking forever for me to get to the internet. I'm like, what is going on? And I opened up the cleanup feature. And I was like, last ran 259 days ago. Oh, well, look at that. It's like 2025. I think it did it around Christmas time. Huh. I probably should do this again. It's like a routine maintenance thing that I should do an awful lot more than I recently did. So I got the scan running. It's, you know, the joys of computers. And trust me, and I'm not just saying this, my computer here is old, old, old. I think it's a Windows 7. Yeah. It's older than my daughter. It's from like 2010, which doesn't sound that old, but computers have certainly changed since 2010. I'll be playing Minesweeper pretty soon. Yeah, I like this computer. It does everything I want it to do. I don't need a new one. I just need this one to work the way it used to, back when Obama was president. Oh, man. Anyway. So that's what my morning is consisting of right now. It's like computer diagnostic stuff. So fun. I have your weather forecast in a bit. More country music's next. It's WCNO.
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2: NBC News Radio, I'm Mark Mayfield. NASA has launched a new telescope into space. Officials say the Nancy Grace Roman Space Telescope launched aboard a SpaceX Falcon Heavy rocket from Kennedy Space Center Sunday morning. The Space Observatory will now spend about 30 days traveling to its destination about a million miles from Earth, where reportedly it will be able to see over a billion galaxies and exoplanets. It's expected to begin its science mission early next year. President Trump is highlighting actions in Iran. In an interview with Fox News that aired Sunday night, Trump touched on a variety of topics, including the 2026 midterm elections, the economy, and the war in Iran.
3: And they're a failing nation right now. And at the right point, we'll either win or they'll do something. But, you know, I don't mind winning, just winning. That I don't need a signature on a piece of paper.
2: Trump said Iran's Navy and Air Force are gone along with their leaders, adding that Israel would be gone if he wasn't president. Iran launched retaliatory fire at U.S. forces on Sunday after the U.S. military struck Iranian rocket launchers. A U.S. official briefed CNN on the situation, which marked the first escalation in more than a month. Missiles fired into Jordan were intercepted with no reported impact. Chicago police are investigating a mass shooting that left one person dead and nine others injured on the city's south side. Here's Lisa Carton.
4: Authorities say it happened as officers were trying to disperse a large crowd in the Washington Park neighborhood shortly before midnight Saturday evening. At least 10 people were hit by gunfire and a 35-year-old man was pronounced dead at the scene. Six of the victims were listed in good condition after being rushed to area hospitals. I'm Lisa Carton.
2: And Labor Day travelers are being told to get ready for high costs and heavy traffic. AAA says round-trip airfare will cost about $750 on average, up 2% from last year. Hotel bookings have also gone up 9% in the U.S. and 12% elsewhere. Labor Day is a week from today. 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
6: It was cutdown day in the NFL with rosters trimmed to 53. Among the top headlines, the Titans cut loose quarterback Will Levis, their second-round pick in the 2023 draft. Meanwhile, it's official. Rams legend Aaron Donald is coming out of retirement. The 10-time Pro Bowl D tackle signs a one-year deal with the Rams. OBJ is also back. Veteran receiver Odell Beckham Jr. makes the roster for the Giants. Among the baseball action Sunday, the Cubs' Pete Crow Armstrong remains insanely hot, but the Cubs lost to the Reds 7-5. Nonetheless, PZ with two more home runs. He's hit five in the last two games. Manager Craig Counsell.
7: I think we're witnessing something. You know, you witness, I think the players go through stretches for sure. Great players go through stretches. Great seasons go through some stretches. But he spoiled us the last 2 days for sure. But it's fun to watch.
6: The Cubs, however, dropped 2 of 3 in that series. The Braves won again, beating the Rockies, Atlanta's 7th straight win. And a big upset at tennis's U.S. Open. Novak Djokovic is bounced in the first round. I'm Matt McCoy.
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8: Calm winds and patchy fog that should lift by 9 a.m. skies turn partly sunny, then sunny this afternoon with a high near 78. Winds stay light. Tonight, increasing clouds and a 40% chance of showers after 2 a.m. with a low around 56. Patchy fog possible again late? Tuesday looks wetter. Showers likely, mainly before 1 p.m., high near 69. Wednesday stays mostly cloudy with showers likely later in the day, high again near 69.
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2: Calm winds and patchy fog that should lift by 9 a.m. skies turn partly sunny, then sunny this afternoon with a high near 78. Winds stay light. Tonight, increasing clouds and a 40% chance of showers after 2 a.m. with a low around 56. Patchy fog possible again late? Tuesday looks wetter. Showers likely, mainly before 1 p.m., high near 69. Wednesday stays mostly cloudy with showers likely later in the day, high again near 69.
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2: Good morning. For WCNL News, I'm Kathy Fleck. A new independent survey shows mental health among New Hampshire high school students appears to be improving. Depression and anxiety among students had spiked following the pandemic. This week, the New Hampshire Department of Health and Human Services released the results of the CDC's 2025 Youth Risk Behavior Survey. The survey shows 1 in 3 students reported feeling sad or hopeless, a 10% drop from 5 years ago. Analysts say students say they feel more supported and more connected. The results from the survey are used to develop public health policy. A bipartisan effort is underway to make Dolly Parton's Imagination Library available to students across the Granite State. Right now, the program, which is found in only a few communities around New Hampshire, including Barrington, Nashua, and Durham, gives age-appropriate books to children through 5 years old. It has received a nationwide boost of publicity since the music legend passed away on Wednesday. New Hampshire State Senators Daryl Abbas, Donovan Fenton, and Suzanne Prentice are introducing a bill that would use state funds to make books available to participating families. A teenager in New Hampshire is scheduled to be arraigned next month after an incident at the Portsmouth International Airport over the weekend. It happened on Saturday, just after 8 p.m., when Wyatt Seeley crashed through a perimeter fence while fleeing police and hit a parked plane and nearby tractor. Authorities say the chase began when they were searching for a car related to reported crimes in other local jurisdictions. The 17-year-old was eventually arrested and taken to a hospital for evaluation. No one else was injured. The teen is being charged with DWI, aggravated driving while intoxicated and disobeying a police officer, in addition to other crimes. Seeley is scheduled to be arraigned in Portsmouth District Court on September 9th. More than 27,000 packages of white rice have been recalled over possible contamination with foreign material. The FDA said Lundberg Family Farms Jasmine White Rice. 32-ounce packages were being pulled as a precaution. The packages have best before dates in February 2027 and were distributed in California, Connecticut, Florida, Illinois, North Carolina, New Hampshire, New York, Pennsylvania, Tennessee, Vermont, and other states. The notice says consumers should not eat the product and should throw it out. And in other food recall news, a Boston food company is recalling nearly 25,000 pounds of frozen buffalo chicken products that were not inspected. The products from Shanghai Ravioli Corporation were produced between July 8, 2025 and June 29, 2026 and were shipped to food service locations in New Hampshire, Maine, Massachusetts, Rhode Island, and Vermont. They include cardboard boxes containing 100 pieces of buffalo chicken rangoon with sell-by dates from July 8th to June 29th, 2027, and boxes of 120 pieces of Benedetto buffalo chicken mozzarella stick. The USDA's Food Safety and Inspection Service said the products were stamped with false inspection marks, but there have been no reports of illnesses. The products should be thrown away or returned to the place of purchase. New Hampshire's Mickey Gasper is heading back to AAA Worcester as the Boston Red Sox make room for 2 key players returning from the injured list. On Saturday, the Red Sox announced that Gasper was optioned to the Woo Sox as outfielder Roman Anthony and shortstop Trevor Story were added back to the Major League roster. Gasper has played 45 games with Boston this season, hitting 5 home runs since being called back up on August 17th. Along with Gasper, infielder Anthony Siegler is also moving back to the Woo Sox. For WCNL News, I am Kathy Fleck.
3: NBC News Radio, I'm Michael Kastner. One person has died, 15 others may be missing after a flash flood swept through the Grand Canyon, destroying footbridges and forcing the evacuation of hikers and campers. More from Mark Mayfield.
4: A man's body was recovered near Crystal Rapids along the Colorado River in what officials described as a flood-related death. The Park Service said an earlier estimate of 20 missing people was only a preliminary working figure. Officials also reported that the flooding damaged a key water pipeline serving tourists, leaving the park with limited water resources ahead of the Labor Day weekend. weekend. The pipeline supplies potable water and fire suppression for all South Rim facilities, an area heavily used for trails, viewpoints, lodging, and visitor services. In Phoenix, I'm Mark Mayfield.
3: President Trump is highlighting actions in Iran. In an interview with Fox News that aired Sunday night, Trump touched on a variety of topics, including the 2026 midterm elections, the economy, and the war in Iran.
5: And they're a failing nation right now. And at the right point, we'll either win or they'll do something. But, you know, I don't mind winning, just winning. That I don't need a signature on a piece of paper.
3: Trump said Iran's Navy and Air Force are gone, along with their leaders, adding that Israel would be gone if he wasn't president. When it came to midterms, Trump said some people like him more than the party, but that is something that you can't be insulted by. Israel's security agency says it evacuated Prime Minister Benjamin Netanyahu's son from the U.S. because of a significant threat. The agency said Sunday that Yair Netanyahu was urgently evacuated. This after the prime minister told Israeli media last week that Iran had tried to kill one of his sons. And Google Maps is now calling Lake Ontario Lake America. The geographic names information system officially made the change after President Trump signed an executive order on Thursday with the renaming. Michael Kastner, NBC News Radio.
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6: A federal appeals court is rejecting a pharmaceutical industry challenge to the federal Medicare drug price negotiation program. The court found that drug makers are not entitled to sell their products to Medicare at the price they prefer. That's the latest ruling in a slew of federal courts deciding in favor of the Medicare drug price negotiation program established through the Inflation Reduction Act.
7: They're great.
6: Tony the Tiger from Kellogg's. Kellogg's competing company, General Mills, says it's removing artificial colors from all of its cereal. Tammy Trujillo reports.
8: According to the company, the move means that brands including Lucky Charms and Trix are now made and available without synthetic color additives. General Mills also said that 90% of its U.S. products have moved away from artificial colors, and it remains on track to complete the removal of artificial colors from all of its U.S. retail products by the end of next year. Health and Human Services Secretary Robert F. Kennedy Jr. has pushed for the removal of artificial dyes in colors as part of his Make America Healthy Again initiative.
6: A new WalletHub study finds Americans are carrying a record amount of auto loan debt, with total balances topping $1.7 trillion nationwide. Scottsdale, Arizona, with the largest average auto loan balance at $54,000.
9: The average household now owes more than $14,000 on vehicle loans, while rising interest rates continue to make car ownership more expensive. WalletHub says auto loan debt has climbed nearly 56% over the past decade, and serious delinquencies are also trending higher. Financial experts recommend shoppers compare financing offers carefully and consider buying within their budget as vehicle prices and borrowing costs remain elevated. I'm at Mattinson.
6: And if you're a bargain hunter, you'll have a few more options soon. Burlington says it's opening 20 new stores across 12 states next month as part of an ongoing expansion. The discount retailer says shoppers continue looking for value on everything from clothing to home decor, and the company plans to keep adding locations throughout the year. I'm Monica Nelson with your consumer and business news.
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14: Sunny start to our work day and the best day of the work week. 78 is your expected high with a calm wind. Showers likely this evening late with some fog, clouds, and 56. Tomorrow showers are likely, high of 69, about a 70% chance of rain. More rain Tuesday night, low of 53. Wednesday, 60% chance of showers, high 69, and a 50% chance of rain on Thursday, 75. Sunset, 7:28. Evening twilight, 7:57. It's 53 on Main Street, Newport, WCNL time, 8:12. And you're up to date.
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0: 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Waylon Jennings. It is 819, 53 degrees, Main Street, Newport. So I've, for years now, since probably 2022, I've had my vitamins here in the studio. I'm supposed to take my vitamins. I've not been directed by any medical professional to take my vitamins. I just know how I eat and feel like maybe I could use a little bit more potassium. Who hasn't had magnesium in a while? This guy. So I've had my vitamins, and I've gotten to the point that I just can't stand taking pills. I just find it tedious and annoying, and I don't want to do it. And this isn't even medicine. Like, I know people have to take a ton of pills for the prescription medicine, and it's annoying, and if that's you, I sympathize with you. I think that sounds awful. So what I decided this weekend was I bought a bunch of bottled water. Yeah, like a case of bottled water. And I went through and put all my pills. So, like, zinc, legitimately potassium, magnesium, the men's daily health one, a whole bunch of other stuff. I don't even know what I have. I bought green tea pill because, like, let's throw it all in. Let's make a concoction. And then I put some vinegar in it, because vinegar is supposed to be good for you. And then an electrolyte packet, because I need that too. And I'm just going to drink it and let it all dissolve. I'm going to let it all dissolve and then drink it up, and I'll be fine. It'll be good. So I'm on day number two of doing this. First of all, no, some of the pills had that, like, gel cap thing, and it's kind of gross because that didn't go away. Like, that gel cap is just still there. So that's really yucky, and I wish I didn't have that. That's so gross. So gross. So gross. And then the second part is, it tastes awful. It's the worst. Not the worst, but it's not an enjoyable experience. So I poured the bottle, because I can't drink fast out of the bottle, water bottle. So I poured it into a cup, and I just, like, go. So it's all gone, because it's yucky. Thirdly, it's not making my stomach feel very good. I feel like there's a war in my belly. I did eat. I already had my breakfast, so there's food on my stomach. But I think I needed, like, a corned beef dinner just to sop up all that stuff. Oh, that's probably why. Okay. Not to get it. I won't say it. I want to, but I won't. Anyway. Let me see. I really want to. 53 degrees, Main Street in Newport. It is 8:23. I have your weather forecast up in a little bit. 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
4: NBC News Radio, I'm Mark Mayfield. NASA has launched a new telescope into space. Officials say the Nancy Grace Roman Space Telescope launched aboard a SpaceX Falcon Heavy rocket from Kennedy Space Center Sunday morning. The Space Observatory will now spend about 30 days traveling to its destination about a million miles from Earth, where reportedly it will be able to see over a billion galaxies and exoplanets. It's expected to begin its science mission early next year. President Trump is highlighting actions in Iran. In an interview with Fox News that aired Sunday night, Trump touched on a variety of topics, including the 2026 midterm elections, the economy, and the war in Iran.
5: And they're a failing nation right now. And at the right point, we'll either win or they'll do something. But, you know, I don't mind winning, just winning. That I don't need a signature on a piece of paper.
4: Trump said Iran's Navy and Air Force are gone along with their leaders, adding that Israel would be gone if he wasn't president. Iran launched retaliatory fire at U.S. forces on Sunday after the U.S. military struck Iranian rocket launchers. A U.S. official briefed CNN on the situation, which marked the first escalation in more than a month. Missiles fired into Jordan were intercepted with no reported impact. Chicago police are investigating a mass shooting that left one person dead and nine others injured on the city's south side. Here's Lisa Carton.
6: Authorities say it happened as officers were trying to disperse a large crowd in the Washington Park neighborhood shortly before midnight Saturday evening. At least 10 people were hit by gunfire and a 35-year-old man was pronounced dead at the scene. Six of the victims were listed in good condition after being rushed to area hospitals. I'm Lisa Carton.
4: And Labor Day travelers are being told to get ready for high costs and heavy traffic. AAA says round-trip airfare will cost about $750 on average, up 2% from last year. Hotel bookings have also gone up, 9% in the U.S. and 12% elsewhere. Labor Day is a week from today. 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

0: Series. The Braves won again, beating the Rockies, Atlanta's seventh straight win, and a big upset at tennis's U.S. Open. Novak Djokovic is bounced in the first round. I'm Matt McCoy.
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2: Calm winds and patchy fog that should lift by 9 a.m. skies turn partly sunny, then sunny this afternoon with a high near 78. Winds stay light. Tonight, increasing clouds and a 40% chance of showers after 2 a.m. with a low around 56. Patchy fog possible again late? Tuesday looks wetter. Showers likely, mainly before 1 p.m., high near 69. Wednesday stays mostly cloudy with showers likely later in the day, high again near 69.
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Be her. It is 8:35. We're at 58 on Main Street in Newport. Good morning, and Steve. It's Workforce Wake Up. I was talking earlier about how I didn't really know what we did this weekend. Still don't fully know. Like, it wasn't a major exciting weekend. Like, adventures or whatnot. I know, so Christine took Lily back to school shopping and got her hair done and all that stuff, like the haircut for back to school. Harper's all set with her back to school stuff. We went to church yesterday, Lake Church, on Sunapee Street in Newport. Pastor Sam was on fire yesterday. He was on fire. It was awesome. He's doing so well. Like, you know, every once in a while, I don't know. Like, I don't know if you go to church or not. Well, I'm just assuming that you do, but if you don't, I get it. I didn't for a long time, and then I finally, like, got my stuff together and realized, like, all right, like, I feel better doing it, and, like, it all makes sense, and just been good. So, like, Buddy of Sam was just hitting the right way. Left feeling better. That's good stuff. So that was part of the weekend. My sister's home right now. She's only home. She got home Friday. She's leaving tomorrow morning. Just to visit with my folks, check in with them. So my sister came over, hung out for a little bit yesterday. I don't get to see her that often. She lives down south, well, mid-south, the Beltway near Washington, D.C. She's got a good job. I know she's working today from home. She can work remotely too. So she's at my folks' house, brought her computer, probably set up in the kitchen or in the dining room and get some work done there. That's the joys of the modern society, is that with being able to work remote, you can just go on vacation and still work. It's nice. Nice how that happens. Oh, yeah. It is 8:37. We're at now 8:38. It's 58 degrees Main Street, Newport, playing a wide variety of country music with Charlie Pride. It's WCNL.

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0: 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Okay. I have your weather forecast up in a little bit. 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
6: Calm winds and patchy fog that should lift by 9 a.m. skies turn partly sunny, then sunny this afternoon with a high near 78. Winds stay light. Tonight, increasing clouds and a 40% chance of showers after 2 a.m. with a low around 56. Patchy fog possible again late? Tuesday looks wetter. Showers likely, mainly before 1 p.m., high near 69. Wednesday stays mostly cloudy with showers likely later in the day, high again near 69.
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2: I'm Kathy Fleck for WCNL News. A new independent survey shows mental health among New Hampshire high school students appears to be improving. Depression and anxiety among students had spiked following the pandemic. This week, the New Hampshire Department of Health and Human Services released the results of the CDC's 2025 Youth Risk Behavior Survey. The survey shows one in three students reported feeling sad or hopeless, a 10% drop from 5 years ago. Analysts say students say they feel more supported and more connected. The results from the survey are used to develop public health policy. A bipartisan effort is underway to make Dolly Parton's Imagination Library available to students across the Granite State. Right now, the program, which is found in only a few communities around New Hampshire, including Barrington, Nashua, and Durham, gives age-appropriate books to children through 5 years old. It has received a nationwide boost of publicity since the music legend passed away on Wednesday. New Hampshire State Senators Daryl Abbas, Donovan Fenton, and Suzanne Prentice are introducing a bill that would use state funds to make books available to participating families. A teenager in New Hampshire is scheduled to be arraigned next month after an incident at the Portsmouth International Airport over the weekend. It happened on Saturday, just after 8 p.m., when Wyatt Seely crashed through a perimeter fence while fleeing police and hit a parked plane and nearby tractor. Authorities say the chase began when they were searching for a car related to reported crimes in other local jurisdictions. The 17-year-old was eventually arrested and taken to a hospital for evaluation. No one else was injured. The teen is being charged with DWI, aggravated driving while intoxicated and disobeying a police officer, in addition to other crimes. Seely is scheduled to be arraigned in Portsmouth District Court on September 9th. More than 27,000 packages of white rice have been recalled over possible contamination with foreign material. The FDA said Lundberg Family Farms Jasmine White Rice. 32-ounce packages were being pulled as a precaution. The packages have best before dates in February 2027 and were distributed in California, Connecticut, Florida, Illinois, North Carolina, New Hampshire, New York, Pennsylvania, Tennessee, Vermont, and other states. The notice says consumers should not eat the product and should throw it out. And in other food recall news, a Boston food company is recalling nearly 25,000 pounds of frozen buffalo chicken products that were not inspected. The products from Shanghai Ravioli Corporation were produced between July 8, 2025 and June 29, 2026 and were shipped to food service locations in New Hampshire, Maine, Massachusetts, Rhode Island, and Vermont. They include cardboard boxes containing 100 pieces of buffalo chicken rangoon with sell-by dates from July 8th to June 29th, 2027, and boxes of 120 pieces of Benedetto buffalo chicken mozzarella stick. The USDA's Food Safety and Inspection Service said the products were stamped with false inspection marks, but there have been no reports of illnesses. The products should be thrown away or returned to the place of purchase. New Hampshire's Mickey Gasper is heading back to AAA Worcester as the Boston Red Sox make room for two key players returning from the injured list. On Saturday, the Red Sox announced that Gasper was optioned to the Woo Sox as outfielder Roman Anthony and shortstop Trevor Story were added back to the Major League roster. Gasper has played 45 games with Boston this season, hitting 5 home runs since being called back up on August 17th. Along with Gasper, infielder Anthony Siegler is also moving back to the Woo Sox. For WCNL News, I am Kathy Fleck.
3: NBC News Radio, I'm Michael Kastner. One person has died, 15 others may be missing after a flash flood swept through the Grand Canyon, destroying footbridges and forcing the evacuation of hikers and campers. More from Mark Mayfield.
4: A man's body was recovered near Crystal Rapids along the Colorado River in what officials described as a flood-related death. The Park Service said an earlier estimate of 20 missing people was only a preliminary working figure. Officials also reported that the flooding damaged a key water pipeline serving tourists, leaving the park with limited water resources ahead of the Labor Day weekend. weekend. E-Pipeline supplies potable water and fire suppression for all South Rim facilities, an area heavily used for trails, viewpoints, lodging, and visitor services. In Phoenix, I'm Mark Mayfield.
3: President Trump is highlighting actions in Iran. In an interview with Fox News that aired Sunday night, Trump touched on a variety of topics, including the 2026 midterm elections, the economy, and the war in Iran.
5: And they're a failing nation right now. And at the right point, we'll either win or they'll do something. But, you know, I don't mind winning, just winning. That I don't need a signature and a piece of paper.
3: Trump said Iran's Navy and Air Force are gone, along with their leaders, adding that Israel would be gone if he wasn't president. When it came to midterms, Trump said some people like him more than the party, but that is something that you can't be insulted by. Israel's security agency says it evacuated Prime Minister Benjamin Netanyahu's son from the U.S. because of a significant threat. The agency said Sunday that Yair Netanyahu was urgently evacuated. This after the prime minister told Israeli media last week that Iran had tried to kill one of his sons. And Google Maps is now calling Lake Ontario Lake America. The Geographic Names Information System officially made the change after President Trump signed an executive order on Thursday with the renaming. Michael Kastner, NBC News Radio.
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7: A federal appeals court is rejecting a pharmaceutical industry challenge to the federal Medicare drug price negotiation program. The court found that drug makers are not entitled to sell their products to Medicare at the price they prefer. That's the latest ruling in a slew of federal courts deciding in favor of the Medicare drug price negotiation program established through the Inflation Reduction Act.
8: They're great.
7: Tony the Tiger from Kellogg's. Kellogg's competing company, General Mills, says it's removing artificial colors from all of its cereal. Tammy Trujillo reports.
9: According to the company, the move means that brands including Lucky Charms and Trix are now made and available without synthetic color additives. General Mills also said that 90% of its U.S. products have moved away from artificial colors, and it remains on track to complete the removal of artificial colors from all of its U.S. retail products by the end of next year. Health and Human Services Secretary Robert F. Kennedy Jr. has pushed for the removal of artificial dyes in colors as part of his Make America Healthy Again initiative.
7: A new WalletHub study finds Americans are carrying a record amount of auto loan debt with total balances topping $1.7 trillion nationwide. Scottsdale, Arizona, with the largest average auto loan balance at $54,000.
10: The average household now owes more than $14,000 on vehicle loans, while rising interest rates continue to make car ownership more expensive. WalletHub says auto loan debt has climbed nearly 56% over the past decade, and serious delinquencies are also trending higher. Financial experts recommend shoppers compare financing offers carefully and consider buying within their budget as vehicle prices and borrowing costs remain elevated. I'm at Mattinson.
7: And if you're a bargain hunter, you'll have a few more options soon. Burlington says it's opening 20 new stores across 12 states next month as part of an ongoing expansion. The discount retailer says shoppers continue looking for value on everything from clothing to home decor, and the company plans to keep adding locations throughout the year. I'm Monica Nelson with your consumer and business news.
11: High property taxes are hurting families and forcing seniors from their homes. 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
3: All right, not a bad start to our workday. This is easily the best day of the work week. I don't want you to set you up for a week of disappointment. Like that's not what I'm going for here, but I do want to let you know that easily the best day of the work week. Here's the deal. Sun today, high of 78, very enjoyable. For tonight, it's going to get cloudy and cool with fog later on and some rain. Chance of rain will be while we're all sleeping, or hopefully sleeping, a low of 56. Tomorrow, there is a 70% chance of showers. We'll be a touch cooler, high in the upper 60s. Showers likely Tuesday night, mainly before midnight. Clouds all evening, 60% chance of showers with a low of 53. Wednesday rain is likely again about a 60% chance later in the afternoon. Otherwise clouds and a high in the upper 60s. Come Thursday, 50% chance of rain, high of 75. And Friday, kicking off your Labor Day weekend, 73 degrees with a 30% chance of showers. Otherwise partly sunny. So that's where we're sitting right now. Sunset will be at 7:28, evening twilight at 7:57, currently on Main Street, Newport. It is 62, WCNL time is 9:13.

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Southern Girl, it is 9:17. We're at 62 on Main Street in Newport, playing a wide variety of country music with a classic from Hank Snow, and I've Been Everywhere.

0: It's the Forrester Sisters with Men on WCNL, AM 1010 and FM 94.7. Well, we've jumped up to 62 on Main Street in Newport. Good morning, it's Steve. I will be honest, last hour as I was wrapping up, I was thinking I was done. I didn't actually say goodbye because I realized in my spiel, I was like, oh yeah. It's only 9 o'clock. It's not 10 o'clock because I'm done at 10. I was like, I got another hour to go. Huh. Well, look at that. Like time has flown by this morning, but also dragged, if that makes any sense. Like I feel like, holy cow, this morning's gone by so quickly. But then I realized, oh, I got another hour. So here I am. Just hanging out. No guests today, just you and me. Tomorrow, very busy day. We'll take a look at your forecast in a bit. More country music's next. It's WCNL.
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0: 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Now here's the latest from Stormwatch 9's Weather Center.
5: Calm winds and patchy fog that should lift by 9 a.m. skies turn partly sunny, then sunny this afternoon with a high near 78. Winds stay light. Tonight, increasing clouds and a 40% chance of showers after 2 a.m. with a low around 56. Patchy fog possible again late? Tuesday looks wetter. Showers likely, mainly before 1 p.m., high near 69. Wednesday stays mostly cloudy with showers likely later in the day, high again near 69.
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0: 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Good morning to you. It's Steve Smith. It's Workforce Wake Up. What's happening? What's going on? So today is actually a pretty slow day. I know it's back to school. Back to school for so many kids. Tomorrow on the radio, busy, we got the Car Nuts, 7 o'clock hour. We'll have several members of the Democratic Party running for state representative in the 8 o'clock hour, including John Cloutier, Lisa Goslin, and Chris Cogswell. And also Shannon McMichael will be here in the 9 o'clock hour of the Chamber Chatter, brought to you by La Valley Building Supply, talking about the Newport Area Chamber of Commerce. So, very busy day tomorrow. Looking forward to that. I do have your weather forecast in a bit. More country music is next with Johnny Cash, Blake Shelton's new one, Eddie Rabbit. It's WCNL.
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0: Well, nice day today. Easy to say it's the best day of the work week. Sun with a high of 78. Any chance of rain tonight will be late with a low of 56. Rain tomorrow, about a 70% chance. Clouds and 69. Wednesday showers are likely mainly in the afternoon, otherwise cloudy and a high of 69. Sunset is scheduled to depart us at 7:28. Evening twilight, 7:57. It's getting darker at night. Currently 62 on Main Street, Newport. 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

0: 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Great song from Blake Shelton. New stuff. Really powerful. You know, it's basically about crying out to the Lord and saying like, hey, I got a buddy that just, I was working on him. I'm trying to get him there. We didn't cross the finish line. Any help that you can give is much appreciated. We may have those people in our lives that you're like, man, here it is. Just believe. You want that public cry out that, Lord, I believe in you. And the acceptance and everything. So, yeah, it's a good song. Really great. Good stuff. I'm Steve. Good morning. It's the Workforce Wake Up. We're at 63 on Main Street in Newport. I do have your weather forecast right around the corner. More country music is next right after that. 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
0: 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Now here's the latest from the Stormwatch 9 Weather Center.
4: Calm winds and patchy fog that should lift by 9 a.m. skies turn partly sunny, then sunny this afternoon with a high near 78. Winds stay light. Tonight, increasing clouds and a 40% chance of showers after 2 a.m. with a low around 56. Patchy fog possible again late? Tuesday looks wetter. Showers likely, mainly before 1 p.m., high near 69. Wednesday stays mostly cloudy with showers likely later in the day, high again near 69.
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All right, that is it for me, Steve Smith. 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I am going to leave you with Dwight Yoakam. 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
2: I'm Kathy Fleck for WCNL News. A bipartisan effort is underway to make Dolly Parton's Imagination Library available to students across the Granite State. Right now, the program, which is found in only a few communities around New Hampshire, including Barrington, Nashua, and Durham, gives age-appropriate books to children through 5 years old. It has received a nationwide boost of publicity since the music legend passed away on Wednesday. New Hampshire State Senators Daryl Abbas, Donovan Fenton, and Suzanne Prentice are introducing a bill that would use state funds to make books available to participating families. A teenager in New Hampshire is scheduled to be arraigned next month after an incident at the Portsmouth International Airport over the weekend. It happened on Saturday, just after 8 p.m., when Wyatt Seeley crashed through a perimeter fence while fleeing police and hit a parked plane and nearby tractor. Authorities say the chase began when they were searching for a car related to reported crimes in other local jurisdictions. The 17-year-old was eventually arrested and taken to a hospital for evaluation. No one else was injured. The teen is being charged with DWI, aggravated driving while intoxicated, and disobeying a police officer, in addition to other crimes. Seeley is scheduled to be arraigned in Portsmouth District Court on September 9th. For WCNL News, I am Kathy Fleck.
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5: More than 6 weeks after the most recent diagnosis of Legionnaire's disease on Manhattan's Upper East Side, two more deaths are being connected to the outbreak.
6: City Health Commissioner Dr. Alistair Martin says that brings the total to 94 cases and 11 deaths. Writing on X, he adds that there are now no patients hospitalized with Legionnaires as part of the cluster and that the last remaining patient has recovered and returned home. I'm Larry Kofsky.
5: Walmart is paying $50 million to settle federal claims that it filled painkiller prescriptions written by corrupt doctors. The DOJ announced the agreement on Friday, claiming the Arkansas-based Walmart let dangerous drug orders slip through store counters for years. Federal prosecutors say local pharmacists raised red flags about suspicious prescribers running pill mills, but the company managers failed to step in and cut off the supply. Health Update, I'm Sarah Lee Kessler.
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7: We're looking at a pleasant Monday across the Sugar River Valley. Partly sunny skies give way to more sun this afternoon with a high near 78 and nearly calm winds. A comfortable workday outdoors. Clouds increase tonight with a 40% chance of showers after 2 a.m. and a low around 56. Tuesday brings a much wetter pattern. Showers likely through the morning, high only 69. Wednesday stays cloudy with showers becoming more likely after 3 p.m., high again near 69.
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I turned around and there was a big old cop. He said, "Hello, boy." Then he gave us a grin and said, "Look like I'm going to have to haul y'all in and keep all that money for evidence." I said, "Well,

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4: Good morning. For WCNL News, I'm Kathy Fleck. A new independent survey shows mental health among New Hampshire high school students appears to be improving. Depression and anxiety among students had spiked following the pandemic. This week, the New Hampshire Department of Health and Human Services released the results of the CDC's 2025 Youth Risk Behavior Survey. The survey shows one in three students reported feeling sad or hopeless, a 10% drop from 5 years ago. Analysts say students say they feel more supported and more connected. The results from the survey are used to develop public health policy. New Hampshire's Mickey Gasper is heading back to AAA Worcester as the Boston Red Sox make room for two key players returning from the injured list. On Saturday, the Red Sox announced that Gasper was optioned to the Woo Sox as outfielder Roman Anthony and shortstop Trevor Story were added back to the Major League roster. Gasper has played 45 games with Boston this season, hitting 5 home runs since being called back up on August 17th. Along with Gasper, infielder Anthony Siegler is also moving back to the Woo Sox. For WCNL News, I am Kathy Fleck.
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4: Calm winds and patchy fog that should lift by 9 a.m. skies turn partly sunny, then sunny this afternoon with a high near 78. Winds stay light. Tonight, increasing clouds and a 40% chance of showers after 2 a.m. with a low around 56. Patchy fog possible again late? Tuesday looks wetter. Showers likely, mainly before 1 p.m., high near 69. Wednesday stays mostly cloudy with showers likely later in the day, high again near 69.
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2: We're looking at a pleasant Monday across the Sugar River Valley. Partly sunny skies give way to more sun this afternoon with a high near 78 and nearly calm winds. A comfortable workday outdoors. Clouds increase tonight with a 40% chance of showers after 2 a.m. and a low around 56. Tuesday brings a much wetter pattern. Showers likely through the morning, high only 69. Wednesday stays cloudy with showers becoming more likely after 3 p.m., high again near 69.
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2: I'm Kathy Fleck for WCNL News. More than 27,000 packages of white rice have been recalled over possible contamination with foreign material. The FDA said Lundberg Family Farms Jasmine White Rice, 32-ounce packages were being pulled as a precaution. The packages have best before dates in February 2027 and were distributed in California, Connecticut, Florida, Illinois, North Carolina, New Hampshire, New York, Pennsylvania, Tennessee, Vermont, and other states. The notice says consumers should not eat the product and should throw it out. And in other food recall news, a Boston food company is recalling nearly 25,000 pounds of frozen buffalo chicken products that were not inspected. The products from Shanghai Ravioli Corporation were produced between July 8, 2025 and June 29, 2026 and were shipped to food service locations in New Hampshire, Maine, Massachusetts, Rhode Island, and Vermont. They include cardboard boxes containing 100 pieces of buffalo chicken rangoon with sell-by dates from July 8th to June 29th, 2027, and boxes of 120 pieces of Benedetto buffalo chicken mozzarella stick. The USDA's Food Safety and Inspection Service said the products were stamped with false inspection marks, but there have been no reports of illnesses. The products should be thrown away or returned to the place of purchase. For WCNL News, I am Kathy Fleck.
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5: A federal appeals court is rejecting a pharmaceutical industry challenge to the federal Medicare drug price negotiation program. The court found that drug makers are not entitled to sell their products to Medicare at the price they prefer. That's the latest ruling in a slew of federal courts deciding in favor of the Medicare drug price negotiation program established through the Inflation Reduction Act.
6: They're great.
5: Tony the Tiger from Kellogg's. Kellogg's competing company, General Mills, says it's removing artificial colors from all of its cereal. Tammy Trujillo reports.
7: According to the company, the move means that brands including Lucky Charms and Trix are now made and available without synthetic color additives. General Mills also said that 90% of its U.S. products have moved away from artificial colors, and it remains on track to complete the removal of artificial colors from all of its U.S. retail products by the end of next year. Health and Human Services Secretary Robert F. Kennedy Jr. has pushed for the removal of artificial dyes and colors as part of his Make America Healthy Again initiative.
5: A new WalletHub study finds Americans are carrying a record amount of auto loan debt, with total balances topping $1.7 trillion nationwide. Scottsdale, Arizona, with the largest average auto loan balance at $54,000.
8: The average household now owes more than $14,000 on vehicle loans, while rising interest rates continue to make car ownership more expensive. WalletHub says auto loan debt has climbed nearly 56% over the past decade, and serious delinquencies are also trending higher. Financial experts recommend shoppers compare financing offers carefully and consider buying within their budget as vehicle prices and borrowing costs remain elevated. I'm at Mattinson.
5: And if you're a bargain hunter, you'll have a few more options soon. Burlington says it's opening 20 new stores across 12 states next month as part of an ongoing expansion. The discount retailer says shoppers continue looking for value on everything from clothing to home decor, and the company plans to keep adding locations throughout the year. I'm Monica Nelson with your consumer and business news.
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9: We're looking at a pleasant Monday across the Sugar River Valley. Partly sunny skies give way to more sun this afternoon with a high near 78 and nearly calm winds. A comfortable workday outdoors. Clouds increase tonight with a 40% chance of showers after 2 a.m. and a low around 56. Tuesday brings a much wetter pattern. Showers likely through the morning, high only 69. Wednesday stays cloudy with showers becoming more likely after 3 p.m., high again near 69.
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4: I'm Kathy Fleck for WCNL News. A bipartisan effort is underway to make Dolly Parton's Imagination Library available to students across the Granite State. Right now, the program, which is found in only a few communities around New Hampshire, including Barrington, Nashua, and Durham, gives age-appropriate books to children through 5 years old. It has received a nationwide boost of publicity since the music legend passed away on Wednesday. New Hampshire State Senators Daryl Abbas, Donovan Fenton, and Suzanne Prentice are introducing a bill that would use state funds to make books available to participating families. A teenager in New Hampshire is scheduled to be arraigned next month after an incident at the Portsmouth International Airport over the weekend. It happened on Saturday, just after 8 p.m., when Wyatt Seeley crashed through a perimeter fence while fleeing police and hit a parked plane and nearby tractor. Authorities say the chase began when they were searching for a car related to reported crimes in other local jurisdictions. The 17-

0: pattern. Showers likely through the morning, high only 69. Wednesday stays cloudy with showers becoming more likely after 3 p.m., high again near 69.
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5: We're looking at a pleasant Monday across the Sugar River Valley. Partly sunny skies give way to more sun this afternoon with a high near 78 and nearly calm winds. A comfortable workday outdoors. Clouds increase tonight with a 40% chance of showers after 2 a.m. and a low around 56. Tuesday brings a much wetter pattern. Showers likely through the morning, high only 69. Wednesday stays cloudy with showers becoming more likely after 3 p.m., high again near 69.
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2: I'm Kathy Fleck for WCNL News. A new independent survey shows mental health among New Hampshire high school students appears to be improving. Depression and anxiety among students had spiked following the pandemic. This week, the New Hampshire Department of Health and Human Services released the results of the CDC's 2025 Youth Risk Behavior Survey. The survey shows one in three students reported feeling sad or hopeless, a 10% drop from 5 years ago. Analysts say students say they feel more supported and more connected. The results from the survey are used to develop public health policy. New Hampshire's Mickey Gasper is heading back to AAA Worcester as the Boston Red Sox make room for two key players returning from the injured list. On Saturday, the Red Sox announced that Gasper was optioned to the Woo Sox as outfielder Roman Anthony and shortstop Trevor Story were added back to the Major League roster. Gasper has played 45 games with Boston this season, hitting 5 home runs since being called back up on August 17th. Along with Gasper, infielder Anthony Siegler is also moving back to the Woo Sox. For WCNL News, I am Kathy Fleck.
0: Willie, Johnny, Merle, Hank, all the gang's here. It's the class.

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In his heart, he wanted to leave it all and lose himself in the forest tall. 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

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His land is the best. From grassy plains to the mountain crest, he's ahead of us all and meeting the test and following his legend right into

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4: It was cutdown day in the NFL with rosters trimmed to 53. Among the top headlines, the Titans cut loose quarterback Will Levis, their second-round pick in the 2023 draft. Meanwhile, it's official. Rams legend Aaron Donald is coming out of retirement. The 10-time Pro Bowl D-tackle signs a one-year deal with the Rams. OBJ is also back. Veteran receiver Odell Beckham Jr. makes the roster for the Giants. Among the baseball action Sunday, the Cubs' Pete Crow Armstrong remains insanely hot, but the Cubs lost to the Reds 7-5. Nonetheless, PZA with two more home runs. He's hit five in the last two games. Manager Craig Counsell.
5: I think we're witnessing something. You know, you witness, I think the players go through stretches for sure. Great players go through stretches. Great seasons go through some stretches. But he spoiled us the last 2 days for sure. But it's fun to watch.
4: The Cubs, however, dropped 2 of 3 in that series. The Braves won again, beating the Rockies, Atlanta's 7th straight win. And a big upset at tennis's U.S. Open. Novak Djokovic is bounced in the first round. I'm Matt McCoy.
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6: We're looking at a pleasant Monday across the Sugar River Valley. Partly sunny skies give way to more sun this afternoon with a high near 78 and nearly calm winds. A comfortable workday outdoors. Clouds increase tonight with a 40% chance of showers after 2 a.m. and a low around 56. Tuesday brings a much wetter pattern. Showers likely through the morning, high only 69. Wednesday stays cloudy with showers becoming more likely after 3 p.m., high again near 69.
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4: I'm Kathy Fleck for WCNL News. More than 27,000 packages of white rice have been recalled over possible contamination with foreign material. The FDA said Lundberg Family Farms Jasmine White Rice, 32-ounce packages were being pulled as a precaution. The packages have best before dates in February 2027 and were distributed in California, Connecticut, Florida, Illinois, North Carolina, New Hampshire, New York, Pennsylvania, Tennessee, Vermont, and other states. The notice says consumers should not eat the product and should throw it out. And in other food recall news, a Boston food company is recalling nearly 25,000 pounds of frozen buffalo chicken products that were not inspected. The products from Shanghai Ravioli Corporation were produced between July 8, 2025 and June 29, 2026 and were shipped to food service locations in New Hampshire, Maine, Massachusetts, Rhode Island, and Vermont. They include cardboard boxes containing 100 pieces of buffalo chicken rangoon with sell-by dates from July 8th to June 29th, 2027, and boxes of 120 pieces of Benedetto buffalo chicken mozzarella stick. The USDA's Food Safety and Inspection Service said the products were stamped with false inspection marks, but there have been no reports of illnesses. The products should be thrown away or returned to the place of purchase. For WCNL News, I am Kathy Fleck.
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4: We're looking at a pleasant Monday across the Sugar River Valley. Partly sunny skies give way to more sun this afternoon with a high near 78 and nearly calm winds. A comfortable workday outdoors. Clouds increase tonight with a 40% chance of showers after 2 a.m. and a low around 56. Tuesday brings a much wetter pattern. Showers likely through the morning, high only 69. Wednesday stays cloudy with showers becoming more likely after 3 p.m., high again near 69.
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5: We're looking at a pleasant Monday across the Sugar River Valley. Partly sunny skies give way to more sun this afternoon with a high near 78 and nearly calm winds. A comfortable workday outdoors. Clouds increase tonight with a 40% chance of showers after 2 a.m. and a low around 56. Tuesday brings a much wetter pattern. Showers likely through the morning, high only 69. Wednesday stays cloudy with showers becoming more likely after 3 p.m., high again near 69.
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2: I'm Kathy Fleck for WCNL News. A bipartisan effort is underway to make Dolly Parton's Imagination Library available to students across the Granite State. Right now, the program, which is found in only a few communities around New Hampshire, including Barrington, Nashua, and Durham, gives age-appropriate books to children through 5 years old. It has received a nationwide boost of publicity since the music legend passed away on Wednesday. New Hampshire State Senators Daryl Abbas, Donovan Fenton, and Suzanne Prentice are introducing a bill that would use state funds to make books available to participating families. A teenager in New Hampshire is scheduled to be arraigned next month after an incident at the Portsmouth International Airport over the weekend. It happened on Saturday, just after 8 p.m., when Wyatt Seeley crashed through a perimeter fence while fleeing police and hit a parked plane and nearby tractor. Authorities say the chase began when they were searching for a car related to reported crimes in other local jurisdictions. The 17-year-old was eventually arrested and taken to a hospital for evaluation. No one else was injured. The teen is being charged with DWI, aggravated driving while intoxicated and disobeying a police officer, in addition to other crimes. Seeley is scheduled to be arraigned in Portsmouth District Court on September 9th. For WCNL News, I am Kathy Fleck.
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1: More than 6 weeks after the most recent diagnosis of Legionnaire's disease on Manhattan's Upper East Side, two more deaths are being connected to the outbreak.
2: City Health Commissioner Dr. Alistair Martin says that brings the total to 94 cases and 11 deaths. Writing on X, he adds that there are now no patients hospitalized with Legionnaires as part of the cluster and that the last remaining patient has recovered and returned home. I'm Larry Kofsky.
1: Walmart is paying $50 million to settle federal claims that it filled painkiller prescriptions written by corrupt doctors. The DOJ announced the agreement on Friday, claiming the Arkansas-based Walmart let dangerous drug orders slip through store counters for years. Federal prosecutors say local pharmacists raised red flags about suspicious prescribers running pill mills, but the company managers failed to step in and cut off the supply. Health Update, I'm Sarah Lee Kessler.
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3: We're looking at a pleasant Monday across the Sugar River Valley. Partly sunny skies give way to more sun this afternoon with a high near 78 and nearly calm winds. A comfortable workday outdoors. Clouds increase tonight with a 40% chance of showers after 2 a.m. and a low around 56. Tuesday brings a much wetter pattern. Showers likely through the morning, high only 69. Wednesday stays cloudy with showers becoming more likely after 3 p.m., high again near 69.
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4: I'm Kathy Fleck for WCNL News. A new independent survey shows mental health among New Hampshire high school students appears to be improving. Depression and anxiety among students had spiked following the pandemic. This week, the New Hampshire Department of Health and Human Services released the results of the CDC's 2025 Youth Risk Behavior Survey. The survey shows one in three students reported feeling sad or hopeless, a 10% drop from 5 years ago. Analysts say students say they feel more supported and more connected. The results from the survey are used to develop public health policy. New Hampshire's Mickey Gasper is heading back to AAA Worcester as the Boston Red Sox make room for two key players returning from the injured list. On Saturday, the Red Sox announced that Gasper was optioned to the Woo Sox as outfielder Roman Anthony and shortstop Trevor Story were added back to the major league roster. Gasper has played 45 games with Boston this season, hitting 5 home runs since being called back up on August 17th. Along with Gasper, infielder Anthony Siegler is also moving back to the Woo Sox. For WCNL News, I am Kathy Fleck.
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4: We're looking at a pleasant Monday across the Sugar River Valley. Partly sunny skies give way to more sun this afternoon with a high near 78 and nearly calm winds. A comfortable workday outdoors. Clouds increase tonight with a 40% chance of showers after 2 a.m. and a low around 56. Tuesday brings a much wetter pattern. Showers likely through the morning, high only 69. Wednesday stays cloudy with showers becoming more likely after 3 p.m., high again near 69.
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5: We're looking at a pleasant Monday across the Sugar River Valley. Partly sunny skies give way to more sun this afternoon with a high near 78 and nearly calm winds. A comfortable workday outdoors. Clouds increase tonight with a 40% chance of showers after 2 a.m. and a low around 56. Tuesday brings a much wetter pattern. Showers likely through the morning, high only 69. Wednesday stays cloudy with showers becoming more likely after 3 p.m., high again near 69.
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2: I'm Kathy Fleck for WCNL News. More than 27,000 packages of white rice have been recalled over possible contamination with foreign material. The FDA said Lundberg Family Farms Jasmine White Rice, 32-ounce packages were being pulled as a precaution. The packages have best before dates in February 2027 and were distributed in California, Connecticut, Florida, Illinois, North Carolina, New Hampshire, New York, Pennsylvania, Tennessee, Vermont, and other states. The notice says consumers should not eat the product and should throw it out. And in other food recall news, a Boston food company is recalling nearly 25,000 pounds of frozen buffalo chicken products that were not inspected. The products from Shanghai Ravioli Corporation were produced between July 8, 2025 and June 29, 2026 and were shipped to food service locations in New Hampshire, Maine, Massachusetts, Rhode Island, and Vermont. They include cardboard boxes containing 100 pieces of buffalo chicken rangoon with sell-by dates from July 8th to June 29th, 2027, and boxes of 120 pieces of Benedetto buffalo chicken mozzarella stick. The USDA's Food Safety and Inspection Service said the products were stamped with false inspection marks, but there have been no reports of illnesses. The products should be thrown away or returned to the place of purchase. For WCNL News, I am Kathy Fleck.
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4: A federal appeals court is rejecting a pharmaceutical industry challenge to the federal Medicare drug price negotiation program. The court found that drug makers are not entitled to sell their products to Medicare at the price they prefer. That's the latest ruling in a slew of federal courts deciding in favor of the Medicare drug price negotiation program established through the Inflation Reduction Act. Tony the Tiger from Kellogg's. Kellogg's competing company, General Mills, says it's removing artificial colors from all of its cereal. Tammy Trujillo reports.
5: According to the company, the move means that brands including Lucky Charms and Trix are now made and available without synthetic color additives. General Mills also said that 90% of its U.S. products have moved away from artificial colors, and it remains on track to complete the removal of artificial colors from all of its U.S. retail products by the end of next year. Health and Human Services Secretary Robert F. Kennedy Jr. has pushed for the removal of artificial dyes and colors as part of his Make America Healthy Again initiative.
4: A new WalletHub study finds Americans are carrying a record amount of auto loan debt with total balances topping $1.7 trillion nationwide. Scottsdale, Arizona, with the largest average auto loan balance at $54,000.
6: The average household now owes more than $14,000 on vehicle loans, while rising interest rates continue to make car ownership more expensive. WalletHub says auto loan debt has climbed nearly 56% over the past decade, and serious delinquencies are also trending higher. Financial experts recommend shoppers compare financing offers carefully and consider buying within their budget as vehicle prices and borrowing costs remain elevated. I'm Matt Mattinson.
4: And if you're a bargain hunter, you'll have a few more options soon. Burlington says it's opening 20 new stores across 12 states next month as part of an ongoing expansion. The discount retailer says shoppers continue looking for value on everything from clothing to home decor, and the company plans to keep adding locations throughout the year. I'm Monica Nelson with your consumer and business news.
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8: We're looking at a pleasant Monday across the Sugar River Valley. Partly sunny skies give way to more sun this afternoon with a high near 78 and nearly calm winds. A comfortable workday outdoors. Clouds increase tonight with a 40% chance of showers after 2 a.m. and a low around 56. Tuesday brings a much wetter pattern. Showers likely through the morning, high only 69. Wednesday stays cloudy with showers becoming more likely after 3 p.m., high again near 69.
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6: I'm Kathy Fleck for WCNL News. A bipartisan effort is underway to make Dolly Parton's Imagination Library available to students across the Granite State. Right now, the program, which is found in only a few communities around New Hampshire, including Barrington, Nashua, and Durham, gives age-appropriate books to children through 5 years old. It has received a nationwide boost of publicity since the music legend passed away on Wednesday. New Hampshire State Senators Daryl Abbas, Donovan Fenton, and Suzanne Prentice are introducing a bill that would use state funds to make books available to participating families. A teenager in New Hampshire is scheduled to be arraigned next month after an incident at the Portsmouth International Airport over the weekend. It happened on Saturday, just after 8 p.m., when Wyatt Seeley crashed through a perimeter fence while fleeing police and hit a parked plane and nearby tractor. Authorities say the chase began when they were searching for a car related to reported crimes in other local jurisdictions. The 17-year-old was eventually arrested and taken to a hospital for evaluation. No one else was injured. The teen is being charged with DWI, aggravated driving while intoxicated, and disobeying a police officer, in addition to other crimes. Seeley is scheduled to be arraigned in Portsmouth District Court on September 9th. For WCNL News, I am Kathy Fleck.
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6: We're looking at a pleasant Monday across the Sugar River Valley. Partly sunny skies give way to more sun this afternoon with a high near 78 and nearly calm winds. A comfortable workday outdoors. Clouds increase tonight with a 40% chance of showers after 2 a.m. and a low around 56. Tuesday brings a much wetter pattern. Showers likely through the morning, high only 69. Wednesday stays cloudy with showers becoming more likely after 3 p.m. High again near 69.
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3: We're looking at a pleasant Monday across the Sugar River Valley. Partly sunny skies give way to more sun this afternoon with a high near 78 and nearly calm winds. A comfortable workday outdoors. Clouds increase tonight with a 40% chance of showers after 2 a.m. and a low around 56. Tuesday brings a much wetter pattern. Showers likely through the morning, high only 69. Wednesday stays cloudy with showers becoming more likely after 3 p.m., high again near 69.
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2: I'm Kathy Fleck for WCNL News. A new independent survey shows mental health among New Hampshire high school students appears to be improving. Depression and anxiety among students had spiked following the pandemic. This week, the New Hampshire Department of Health and Human Services released the results of the CDC's 2025 Youth Risk Behavior Survey. The survey shows one in three students reported feeling sad or hopeless, a 10% drop from 5 years ago. Analysts say students say they feel more supported and more connected. The results from the survey are used to develop public health policy. New Hampshire's Mickey Gasper is heading back to AAA Worcester as the Boston Red Sox make room for two key players returning from the injured list. On Saturday, the Red Sox announced that Gasper was optioned to the Woo Sox as outfielder Roman Anthony and shortstop Trevor Story were added back to the Major League roster. Gasper has played 45 games with Boston this season, hitting 5 home runs since being called back up on August 17th. Along with Gasper, infielder Anthony Siegler is also moving back to the Woo Sox. For WCNL News, I am Kathy Fleck.
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0: 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We don't play music that makes you blush, and we're safe to listen to with the kids in the car. 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
5: It was cutdown day in the NFL with rosters trimmed to 53 among the top headlines. The Titans cut loose quarterback Will Levis, their second-round pick in the 2023 draft. Meanwhile, it's official. Rams legend Aaron Donald is coming out of retirement. The 10-time Pro Bowl D tackle signs a one-year deal with the Rams. OBJ is also back. Veteran receiver Odell Beckham Jr. makes the roster for the Giants. Among the baseball action Sunday, the Cubs' Pete Crow Armstrong remains insanely hot, but the Cubs lost to the Reds 7-5. Nonetheless, PCA with two more home runs. He's hit five in the last two games. Manager Craig Counsell.
6: I think we're witnessing something. You know, you witness, I think the players go through stretches for sure. Great players go through stretches. Great seasons go through some stretches. But he spoiled us the last 2 days for sure. But it's fun to watch.
5: The Cubs, however, dropped two of three in that series. The Braves won again, beating the Rockies, Atlanta's seventh straight win. And a big upset at tennis's U.S. Open. Novak Djokovic is bounced in the first round. I'm Matt McCoy.
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7: We're looking at a pleasant Monday across the Sugar River Valley. Partly sunny skies give way to more sun this afternoon with a high near 78 and nearly calm winds. A comfortable workday outdoors. Clouds increase tonight with a 40% chance of showers after 2 a.m. and a low around 56. Tuesday brings a much wetter pattern. Showers likely through the morning, high only 69. Wednesday stays cloudy with showers becoming more likely after 3 p.m., high again near 69.
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8: We used to chase that boy home from school. We called him Freckled Face, red-headed fool. 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
1: I'm Kathy Fleck for WCNL News. More than 27,000 packages of white rice have been recalled over possible contamination with foreign material. The FDA said Lundberg Family Farms Jasmine White Rice, 32-ounce packages were being pulled as a precaution. The packages have best before dates in February 2027 and were distributed in California, Connecticut, Florida, Illinois, North Carolina, New Hampshire, New York, Pennsylvania, Tennessee, Vermont, and other states. The notice says consumers should not eat the product and should throw it out. And in other food recall news, a Boston food company is recalling nearly 25,000 pounds of frozen buffalo chicken products that were not inspected. The products from Shanghai Ravioli Corporation were produced between July 8, 2025 and June 29, 2026 and were shipped to food service locations in New Hampshire, Maine, Massachusetts, Rhode Island, and Vermont. They include cardboard boxes containing 100 pieces of buffalo chicken rangoon with sell-by dates from July 8th to June 29th, 2027, and boxes of 120 pieces of Benedetto buffalo chicken mozzarella stick. The USDA's Food Safety and Inspection Service said the products were stamped with false inspection marks, but there have been no reports of illnesses. The products should be thrown away or returned to the place of purchase. For WCNL News, I am Kathy Fleck.
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1: We're looking at a pleasant Monday across the Sugar River Valley. Partly sunny skies give way to more sun this afternoon with a high near 78 and nearly calm winds. A comfortable workday outdoors. Clouds increase tonight with a 40% chance of showers after 2 a.m. and a low around 56. Tuesday brings a much wetter pattern. Showers likely through the morning, high only 69. Wednesday stays cloudy with showers becoming more likely after 3 p.m., high again near 69.
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4: We're looking at a pleasant Monday across the Sugar River Valley. Partly sunny skies give way to more sun this afternoon with a high near 78 and nearly calm winds. A comfortable workday outdoors. Clouds increase tonight with a 40% chance of showers after 2 a.m. and a low around 56. Tuesday brings a much wetter pattern. Showers likely through the morning, high only 69. Wednesday stays cloudy with showers becoming more likely after 3 p.m., high again near 69.
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2: I'm Kathy Fleck for WCNL News. A bipartisan effort is underway to make Dolly Parton's Imagination Library available to students across the Granite State. Right now, the program, which is found in only a few communities around New Hampshire, including Barrington, Nashua, and Durham, gives age-appropriate books to children through 5 years old. It has received a nationwide boost of publicity since the music legend passed away on Wednesday. New Hampshire State Senators Daryl Abbas, Donovan Fenton, and Suzanne Prentice are introducing a bill that would use state funds to make books available to participating families. A teenager in New Hampshire is scheduled to be arraigned next month after an incident at the Portsmouth International Airport over the weekend. It happened on Saturday, just after 8 p.m., when Wyatt Seeley crashed through a perimeter fence while fleeing police and hit a parked plane and nearby tractor. Authorities say the chase began when they were searching for a car related to reported crimes in other local jurisdictions. The 17-year-old was eventually arrested and taken to a hospital for evaluation. No one else was injured. The teen is being charged with DWI, aggravated driving while intoxicated and disobeying a police officer, in addition to other crimes. Seeley is scheduled to be arraigned in Portsmouth District Court on September 9th. For WCNL News, I am Kathy Fleck.
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3: More than 6 weeks after the most recent diagnosis of Legionnaire's disease on Manhattan's Upper East Side, two more deaths are being connected to the outbreak.
4: City Health Commissioner Dr. Alistair Martin says that brings the total to 94 cases and 11 deaths. Writing on X, he adds that there are now no patients hospitalized with Legionnaires as part of the cluster and that the last remaining patient has recovered and returned home. I'm Larry Kofsky.
3: Walmart is paying $50 million to settle federal claims that it filled painkiller prescriptions written by corrupt doctors. The DOJ announced the agreement on Friday, claiming the Arkansas-based Walmart let dangerous drug orders slip through store counters for years. Federal prosecutors say local pharmacists raised red flags about suspicious prescribers running pill mills, but the company managers failed to step in and cut off the supply. Health Update, I'm Sarah Lee Kessler.
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5: Tonight, clouds increase and there's a 40% chance of showers after 2. AM lows settle around 56 with patchy fog possible late. Tuesday starts off wet. Showers likely, especially before 1 p.m., with a high only in the upper 60s. Wednesday remains unsettled. Mostly cloudy with showers likely after 3 p.m. and another high near 69. A cooler, rainier pattern takes hold through midweek.
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And after all these years, I find I've just been wasting my time. 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
4: I'm Kathy Fleck for WCNL News. A new independent survey shows mental health among New Hampshire high school students appears to be improving. Depression and anxiety among students had spiked following the pandemic. This week, the New Hampshire Department of Health and Human Services released the results of the CDC's 2025 Youth Risk Behavior Survey. The survey shows one in three students reported feeling sad or hopeless, a 10% drop from 5 years ago. Analysts say students say they feel more supported and more connected. The results from the survey are used to develop public health policy. New Hampshire's Mickey Gasper is heading back to AAA Worcester as the Boston Red Sox make room for two key players returning from the injured list. On Saturday, the Red Sox announced that Gasper was optioned to the Woo Sox as outfielder Roman Anthony and shortstop Trevor Story were added back to the major league roster. Gasper has played 45 games with Boston this season, hitting 5 home runs since being called back up on August 17th. Along with Gasper, infielder Anthony Siegler is also moving back to the Woo Sox. For WCNL News, I am Kathy Fleck.
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4: Tonight, clouds increase and there's a 40% chance of showers after 2. AM lows settle around 56 with patchy fog possible late. Tuesday starts off wet. Showers likely, especially before 1 p.m., with a high only in the upper 60s. Wednesday remains unsettled, mostly cloudy with showers likely after 3 p.m. and another high near 69. A cooler, rainier pattern takes hold through midweek.
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3: Tonight, clouds increase and there's a 40% chance of showers after 2. AM lows settle around 56 with patchy fog possible late. Tuesday starts off wet. Showers likely, especially before 1 p.m., with a high only in the upper 60s. Wednesday remains unsettled, mostly cloudy with showers likely after 3 p.m. and another high near 69. A cooler, rainier pattern takes hold through midweek.
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2: I'm Kathy Fleck for WCNL News. More than 27,000 packages of white rice have been recalled over possible contamination with foreign material. The FDA said Lundberg Family Farms jasmine white rice, 32-ounce packages were being pulled as a precaution. The packages have best before dates in February 2027 and were distributed in California, Connecticut, Florida, Illinois, North Carolina, New Hampshire, New York, Pennsylvania, Tennessee, Vermont, and other states. The notice says consumers should not eat the product and should throw it out. And in other food recall news, a Boston food company is recalling nearly 25,000 pounds of frozen buffalo chicken products that were not inspected. The products from Shanghai Ravioli Corporation were produced between July 8, 2025 and June 29, 2026 and were shipped to food service locations in New Hampshire, Maine, Massachusetts, Rhode Island, and Vermont. They include cardboard boxes containing 100 pieces of buffalo chicken rangoon with sell-by dates from July 8th to June 29th, 2027, and boxes of 120 pieces of Benedetto buffalo chicken mozzarella stick. The USDA's Food Safety and Inspection Service said the products were stamped with false inspection marks, but there have been no reports of illnesses. The products should be thrown away or returned to the place of purchase. For WCNL News, I am Kathy Fleck.
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5: A federal appeals court is rejecting a pharmaceutical industry challenge to the federal Medicare drug price negotiation program. The court found that drug makers are not entitled to sell their products to Medicare at the price they prefer. That's the latest ruling in a slew of federal courts deciding in favor of the Medicare drug price negotiation program established through the Inflation Reduction Act.
6: They're great.
5: Tony the Tiger from Kellogg's. Kellogg's competing company, General Mills, says it's removing artificial colors from all of its cereal. Tammy Trujillo reports.
7: According to the company, the move means that brands including Lucky Charms and Trix are now made and available without synthetic color additives. General Mills also said that 90% of its U.S. products have moved away from artificial colors, and it remains on track to complete the removal of artificial colors from all of its U.S. retail products by the end of next year. Health and Human Services Secretary Robert F. Kennedy Jr. has pushed for the removal of artificial dyes and colors as part of his Make America Healthy Again initiative.
5: A new WalletHub study finds Americans are carrying a record amount of auto loan debt with total balances topping $1.7 trillion nationwide. Scottsdale, Arizona, with the largest average auto loan balance at $54,000.
8: The average household now owes more than $14,000 on vehicle loans while rising interest rates continue to make car ownership more expensive. WalletHub says auto loan debt has climbed nearly 56% over the past decade and serious delinquencies are also trending higher. Financial experts recommend shoppers compare financing offers carefully and consider buying within their budget as vehicle prices and borrowing costs remain elevated. I'm Matt Mattinson.
5: And if you're a bargain hunter, you'll have a few more options soon. Burlington says it's opening 20 new stores across 12 states next month as part of an ongoing expansion. The discount retailer says shoppers continue looking for value on everything from clothing to home decor, and the company plans to keep adding locations throughout the year. I'm Monica Nelson with your consumer and business news.
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10: Tonight, clouds increase and there's a 40% chance of showers after 2. AM lows settle around 56 with patchy fog possible late. Tuesday starts off wet. Showers likely, especially before 1 p.m., with a high only in the upper 60s. Wednesday remains unsettled, mostly cloudy with showers likely after 3 p.m. and another high near 69. A cooler, rainier pattern takes hold through midweek.
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4: I'm Kathy Fleck for WCNL News. A bipartisan effort is underway to make Dolly Parton's Imagination Library available to students across the Granite State. Right now, the program, which is found in only a few communities around New Hampshire, including Barrington, Nashua, and Durham, gives age-appropriate books to children through 5 years old. It has received a nationwide boost of publicity since the music legend passed away on Wednesday. New Hampshire State Senators Daryl Abbas, Donovan Fenton, and Suzanne Prentice are introducing a bill that would use state funds to make books available to participating families. A teenager in New Hampshire is scheduled to be arraigned next month after an incident at the Portsmouth International Airport over the weekend. It happened on Saturday, just after 8 p.m., when Wyatt Seeley crashed through a perimeter fence while fleeing police and hit a parked plane and nearby tractor. Authorities say the chase began when they were searching for a car related to reported crimes in other local jurisdictions. The 17-year-old was eventually arrested and taken to a hospital for evaluation. No one else was injured. The teen is being charged with DWI, aggravated driving while intoxicated, and disobeying a police officer, in addition to other crimes. Seeley is scheduled to be arraigned in Portsmouth District Court on September 9th. For WCNL News, I am Kathy Fleck.
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4: Tonight, clouds increase and there's a 40% chance of showers after 2. AM lows settle around 56 with patchy fog possible late. Tuesday starts off wet. Showers likely, especially before 1 p.m., with a high only in the upper 60s. Wednesday remains unsettled, mostly cloudy with showers likely after 3 p.m. and another high near 69. A cooler, rainier pattern takes hold through midweek.
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5: Tonight, clouds increase and there's a 40% chance of showers after 2. AM lows settle around 56 with patchy fog possible late. Tuesday starts off wet. Showers likely, especially before 1 p.m., with a high only in the upper 60s. Wednesday remains unsettled, mostly cloudy with showers likely after 3 p.m. and another high near 69. A cooler, rainier pattern takes hold through midweek.
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3: I'm Kathy Fleck for WCNL News. A new independent survey shows mental health among New Hampshire high school students appears to be improving. Depression and anxiety among students had spiked following the pandemic. This week, the New Hampshire Department of Health and Human Services released the results of the CDC's 2025 Youth Risk Behavior Survey. The survey shows 1 in 3 students reported feeling sad or hopeless, a 10% drop from 5 years ago. Analysts say students say they feel more supported and more connected. The results from the survey are used to develop public health policy. New Hampshire's Mickey Gasper is heading back to AAA Worcester as the Boston Red Sox make room for 2 key players returning from the injured list. On Saturday, the Red Sox announced that Gasper was optioned to the Woo Sox as outfielder Roman Anthony and shortstop Trevor Story were added back to the Major League roster. Gasper has played 45 games with Boston this season, hitting 5 home runs since being called back up on August 17th. Along with Gasper, infielder Anthony Siegler is also moving back to the Woo Sox. For WCNL News, I am Kathy Fleck.
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3: It was cutdown day in the NFL with rosters trimmed to 53 among the top headlines. The Titans cut loose quarterback Will Levis, their second-round pick in the 2023 draft. Meanwhile, it's official. Rams legend Aaron Donald is coming out of retirement. The 10-time Pro Bowl D-tackle signs a one-year deal with the Rams. OBJ is also back. Veteran receiver Odell Beckham Jr. makes the roster for the Giants. Among the baseball action Sunday, the Cubs' Pete Crow Armstrong remains insanely hot, but the Cubs lost to the Reds 7-5. Nonetheless, PZ with two more home runs. He's hit five in the last two games. Manager Craig Counsell.
4: I think we're witnessing something. You know, you witness, I think players go through stretches for sure. Great players go through stretches. Great seasons go through some stretches. But he spoiled us the last two days for sure. But it's fun to watch.
3: The Cubs, however, dropped two of three in that series. The Braves won again, beating the Rockies, Atlanta's seventh straight win. And a big upset at tennis's U.S. Open. Novak Djokovic is bounced in the first round. I'm Matt McCoy.
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5: Tonight, clouds increase and there's a 40% chance of showers after 2. AM lows settle around 56 with patchy fog possible late. Tuesday starts off wet. Showers likely, especially before 1 p.m., with a high only in the upper 60s. Wednesday remains unsettled, mostly cloudy with showers likely after 3 p.m. and another high near 69. A cooler, rainier pattern takes hold through midweek.
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4: I'm Kathy Fleck for WCNL News. More than 27,000 packages of white rice have been recalled over possible contamination with foreign material. The FDA said Lundberg Family Farms Jasmine White Rice, 32-ounce packages were being pulled as a precaution. The packages have best before dates in February 2027 and were distributed in California, Connecticut, Florida, Illinois, North Carolina, New Hampshire, New York, Pennsylvania, Tennessee, Vermont, and other states. The notice says consumers should not eat the product and should throw it out. And in other food recall news, a Boston food company is recalling nearly 25,000 pounds of frozen buffalo chicken products that were not inspected. The products from Shanghai Ravioli Corporation were produced between July 8, 2025 and June 29, 2026 and were shipped to food service locations in New Hampshire, Maine, Massachusetts, Rhode Island, and Vermont. They include cardboard boxes containing 100 pieces of buffalo chicken rangoon with sell-by dates from July 8th to June 29th, 2027, and boxes of 120 pieces of Benedetto buffalo chicken mozzarella stick. The USDA's Food Safety and Inspection Service said the products were stamped with false inspection marks, but there have been no reports of illnesses. The products should be thrown away or returned to the place of purchase. For WCNL News, I am Kathy Fleck.
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4: Tonight, clouds increase and there's a 40% chance of showers after 2. AM lows settle around 56 with patchy fog possible late. Tuesday starts off wet. Showers likely, especially before 1 p.m., with a high only in the upper 60s. Wednesday remains unsettled, mostly cloudy with showers likely after 3 p.m. and another high near 69. A cooler, rainier pattern takes hold through midweek.
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4: Tonight, clouds increase and there's a 40% chance of showers after 2. AM lows settle around 56 with patchy fog possible late. Tuesday starts off wet. Showers likely, especially before 1 p.m., with a high only in the upper 60s. Wednesday remains unsettled. Mostly cloudy with showers likely after 3 p.m. and another high near 69. A cooler, rainier pattern takes hold through midweek.
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4: Tonight, clouds increase and there's a 40% chance of showers after 2. AM lows settle around 56 with patchy fog possible late. Tuesday starts off wet. Showers likely, especially before 1 p.m., with a high only in the upper 60s. Wednesday remains unsettled, mostly cloudy with showers likely after 3 p.m. and another high near 69. A cooler, rainier pattern takes hold through midweek.
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1: Well, I pulled out of Pittsburgh, rolling down that eastern seaboard.

Their faces gaunt, their eyes are blurred, their shirts all soaked with sweat. He's riding hard to catch that herd, but he ain't caught 'em yet. 'Cause they've got to ride forever on that range up in the sky. All the more